0: Blue Jays baseball is more than a game. It's Canada's team. And CJYM 1330 is here with every pitch, stolen base, and home run.
1: Guerrero with a fly ball to right. He's hit it well. It is gone.
0: Live Blue Jays baseball. We bring the game. You bring the hot dogs and peanuts.
1: Got him! Beth Hoffman strikes out Cody Bellinger, and the Blue Jays have done it.
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2: 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I'll see you down at Skyline Convenience. 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
5: Good evening, West Central Saskatchewan. Here's what's coming up in your three-day forecast. It's looking clear and sunny this evening across the region with lows of 11. Continuing with that summer sun tomorrow throughout West Central with highs up to 30. Staying clear tomorrow evening with winds coming in around 20 kilometers near midnight, bringing lows of 13. Thursday looks to start off with clear skies and sunshine across the region with highs around 33. Our north and central region seeing clouds move in Thursday evening with a 60% chance of showers, while the south remains clear with regional lows of 12. I'm Terrence Vosh with your West Central online weather.
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8: Good evening, West Central Saskatchewan. Here's what's coming up in your three-day forecast. It's looking clear and sunny this evening across the region with lows of 11. Continuing with that summer sun tomorrow throughout West Central with highs up to 30. Staying clear tomorrow evening with winds coming in around 20 kilometers near midnight, bringing lows of 13. Thursday looks to start off with clear skies and sunshine across the region with highs around 33. Our north and central region seeing clouds move in Thursday evening with a 60% chance of showers, while the south remains clear with regional lows of 12. I'm Terrence Vosh with your West Central online weather.
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1: The Looseland Library and the Saskatchewan Public Safety Agency present a fire safety presentation and community barbecue on Friday, August 28th at the new Looseland Fire Hall. The barbecue will start at 11:30 and the fire safety presentation will follow at 1 p.m. That's the fire safety presentation and community barbecue at the new Looseland Fire Hall on Friday, August 28th, all starting at 11:30. And if you have an event or a fundraiser to share for your community, you can post it for free on the West Central online events page.
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11: Good evening, West Central Saskatchewan. Here's what's coming up in your three-day forecast. It's looking clear and sunny this evening across the region with lows of 11. Continuing with that summer sun tomorrow throughout West Central with highs up to 30. Staying clear tomorrow evening with winds coming in around 20 kilometers near midnight, bringing lows of 13. Thursday looks to start off with clear skies and sunshine across the region with highs around 33. Our north and central region seeing clouds move in Thursday evening with a 60% chance of showers, while the south remains clear with regional lows of 12. I'm Terrence Vosh with your West Central online weather.
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4: Good evening, West Central Saskatchewan. Here's what's coming up in your three-day forecast. It's looking clear and sunny this evening across the region with lows of 11. Continuing with that summer sun tomorrow throughout West Central with highs up to 30. Staying clear tomorrow evening with winds coming in around 20 kilometers near midnight, bringing lows of 13. Thursday looks to start off with clear skies and sunshine across the region with highs around 33. Our north and central region seeing clouds move in Thursday evening with a 60% chance of showers, while the south remains clear with regional lows of 12. I'm Terrence Vosh with your West Central online weather.
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1: The Kindersland District Plains Museum would like to thank everyone who purchased tickets for this year's annual raffle fundraiser. Tickets for the raffle have officially sold out with more than $4,200 in prizes up for grabs. The museum also extends a big thank you to all of the generous sponsors who donated prizes and helped make the fundraiser possible. This raffle draw will take place on September 5th at the museum, with winners to be announced following the draw. The museum appreciates the continued support from the community, which helps support its work and its ongoing operations. And if you have an event or a fundraiser to share for your community, you can post it for free on the West Central Online Events page.
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5: Good evening, West Central Saskatchewan. Here's what's coming up in your three-day forecast. It's looking clear and sunny this evening across the region with lows of 11. Continuing with that summer sun tomorrow throughout West Central with highs up to 30. Staying clear tomorrow evening with winds coming in around 20 kilometers near midnight, bringing lows of 13. Thursday looks to start off with clear skies and sunshine across the region with highs around 33. Our north and central region seeing clouds move in Thursday evening with a 60% chance of showers, while the south remains clear with regional lows of 12. I'm Terrence Vosh with your West Central Online weather.
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3: Good evening, West Central Saskatchewan. Here's what's coming up in your three-day forecast. It's looking clear and sunny this evening across the region with lows of 11. Continuing with that summer sun tomorrow throughout West Central with highs up to 30. Staying clear tomorrow evening with winds coming in around 20 kilometers near midnight, bringing lows of 13. Thursday looks to start off with clear skies and sunshine across the region with highs around 33. Our north and central region seeing clouds move in Thursday evening with a 60% chance of showers, while the south remains clear with regional lows of 12. I'm Terrence Vosh with your West Central Online weather.
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3: Good morning, West Central Saskatchewan. Here's what's coming up in your three-day forecast. Today, we're seeing that summer sun come out throughout West Central with highs up to 30. Staying clear as we look into the evening with winds coming in around 20 kilometers near midnight, bringing lows of 13. Tomorrow looks to start off with clear skies and sunshine across the region with highs around 33. Our north and central region seeing clouds move in tomorrow evening with a 60% chance of showers, while the south remains clear, coming with regional lows of 12. Friday clearing again for the region and bringing out the sun with highs around 29. This time the south seeing cloudy periods in the evening while the north and central stay clear with regional lows of 10. I'm Terrence Vosh with your West Central Online weather.
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3: Good morning, West Central Saskatchewan. Here's what's coming up in your three-day forecast. Today we're seeing that summer sun come out throughout West Central with highs up to 30. Staying clear as we look into the evening with winds coming in around 20 kilometers near midnight, bringing lows of 13. Tomorrow looks to start off with clear skies and sunshine across the region with highs around 33. Our north and central region seeing clouds move in tomorrow evening with a 60% chance of showers, while the south remains clear, coming with regional lows of 12. Friday clearing again for the region and bringing out the sun with highs around 29. This time, the south seeing cloudy periods in the evening, while the north and central stay clear with regional lows of 10. I'm Terrence Vosh with your West Central online weather.
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3: Good morning, West Central Saskatchewan. Here's what's coming up in your three-day forecast. Today, we're seeing that summer sun come out throughout West Central with highs up to 30. Staying clear as we look into the evening with winds coming in around 20 kilometers near midnight, bringing lows of 13. Tomorrow looks to start off with clear skies and sunshine across the region with highs around 33. Our north and central region seeing clouds move in tomorrow evening with a 60% chance of showers, while the south remains clear, coming with regional lows of 12. Friday clearing again for the region and bringing out the sun with highs around 29. This time the south seeing cloudy periods in the evening while the north and central stay clear with regional lows of 10. I'm Terrence Vosh with your West Central Online weather.
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3: Good morning, West Central Saskatchewan. Here's what's coming up in your three-day forecast. Today we're seeing that summer sun come out throughout West Central with highs up to 30. Staying clear as we look into the evening with winds coming in around 20 kilometers near midnight, bringing lows of 13. Tomorrow looks to start off with clear skies and sunshine across the region with highs around 33. Our north and central region seeing clouds move in tomorrow evening with a 60% chance of showers, while the south remains clear, coming with regional lows of 12. Friday clearing again for the region and bringing out the sun with highs around 29. This time the south seeing cloudy periods in the evening, while the north and central stay clear with regional lows of 10. I'm Terrence Vosh with your West Central online weather.
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3: Good morning, West Central Saskatchewan. Here's what's coming up in your three-day forecast. Today, we're seeing that summer sun come out throughout West Central with highs up to 30. Staying clear as we look into the evening with winds coming in around 20 kilometers near midnight, bringing lows of 13. Tomorrow looks to start off with clear skies and sunshine across the region with highs around 33. Our north and central regions

0: Seeing clouds move in tomorrow evening with a 60% chance of showers, while the south remains clear, coming with regional lows of 12. Friday clearing again for the region and bringing out the sun with highs around 29. This time, the south seeing cloudy periods in the evening, while the north and central stay clear, with regional lows of 10. I'm Terrence Vosh with your West Central Online Weather.
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5: Good morning, West Central Saskatchewan. Here's what's coming up in your three-day forecast. Today we're seeing that summer sun come out throughout West Central with highs up to 30. Staying clear as we look into the evening with winds coming in around 20 kilometers near midnight, bringing lows of 13. Tomorrow looks to start off with clear skies and sunshine across the region with highs around 33. Our north and central region seeing clouds move in tomorrow evening with a 60% chance of showers, while the south remains clear, coming with regional lows of 12. Friday clearing again for the region and bringing out the sun with highs around 29. This time the south seeing cloudy periods in the evening while the north and central stay clear with regional lows of 10. I'm Terrence Vosh with your West Central Online weather.
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A gong gong gong, she been gone so long. A gong gong gong, gone so long. 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
3: Good morning, West Central Saskatchewan. Here's what's coming up in your three-day forecast. Today, we're seeing that summer sun come out throughout West Central with highs up to 30. Staying clear as we look into the evening with winds coming in around 20 kilometers near midnight, bringing lows of 13. Tomorrow looks to start off with clear skies and sunshine across the region with highs around 33. Our north and central region seeing clouds move in tomorrow evening with a 60% chance of showers, while the south remains clear, coming with regional lows of 12. Friday clearing again for the region and bringing out the sun with highs around 29. This time the south seeing cloudy periods in the evening while the north and central stay clear with regional lows of 10. I'm Terrence Vosh with your West Central Online weather.
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3: Good morning, West Central Saskatchewan. Here's what's coming up in your three-day forecast. Today, we're seeing that summer sun come out throughout West Central with highs up to 30. Staying clear as we look into the evening with winds coming in around 20 kilometers near midnight, bringing lows of 13. Tomorrow looks to start off with clear skies and sunshine across the region with highs around 33. Our north and central region seeing clouds move in tomorrow evening with a 60% chance of showers, while the south remains clear, coming with regional lows of 12. Friday clearing again for the region and bringing out the sun with highs around 29. This time the south seeing cloudy periods in the evening while the north and central stay clear with regional lows of 10. I'm Terrence Vosh with your West Central Online weather.
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0: 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It's Canada's team. And CJYM 1330 is here with every pitch, stolen base, and home run.
1: Guerrero with a fly ball to right. He's hit it well. 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
0: 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You bring the hot dogs and peanuts.
1: Got him! Jeff Hoffman strikes out Cody Bellinger, and the Blue Jays have done it.
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3: Good morning, West Central Saskatchewan. Here's what's coming up in your three-day forecast. Today we're seeing that summer sun come out throughout West Central with highs up to 30. Staying clear as we look into the evening with winds coming in around 20 kilometers near midnight, bringing lows of 13. Tomorrow looks to start off with clear skies and sunshine across the region with highs around 33. Our north and central region seeing clouds move in tomorrow evening with a 60% chance of showers, while the south remains clear, coming with regional lows of 12. Friday clearing again for the region and bringing out the sun with highs around 29. This time the south seeing cloudy periods in the evening while the north and central stay clear with regional lows of 10. I'm Terrence Vosh with your West Central online weather.
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0: 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And CJYM 1330 is here with every pitch, stolen base, and home run.
1: Guerrero with a fly ball to right. He's hit it well. It is gone.
0: 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You bring the hot dogs and peanuts.
1: Got him! F. Hoffman strikes out Cody Bellinger, and the Blue Jays have done it.
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3: Good morning, West Central Saskatchewan. Here's what's coming up in your three-day forecast. Today, we're seeing that summer sun come out throughout West Central with highs up to 30. Staying clear as we look into the evening, with winds coming in around 20 kilometers near midnight, bringing lows of 13. Tomorrow looks to start off with clear skies and sunshine across the region, with highs around 33. Our north and central region seeing clouds move in tomorrow evening with a 60% chance of showers, while the south remains clear, coming with regional lows of 12. Friday clearing again for the region and bringing out the sun with highs around 29. This time, the south seeing cloudy periods in the evening, while the north and central stay clear with regional lows of 10. I'm Terrence Vosh with your West Central online weather.
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2: Good morning, West Central Saskatchewan. Here's what's coming up in your three-day forecast. Today we're seeing that summer sun come out throughout West Central with highs up to 30. Staying clear as we look into the evening with winds coming in around 20 kilometers near midnight, bringing lows of 13. Tomorrow looks to start off with clear skies and sunshine across the region with highs around 33. Our north and central region seeing clouds move in tomorrow evening with a 60% chance of showers, while the south remains clear, coming with regional lows of 12. Friday clearing again for the region and bringing out the sun with highs around 29. This time the south seeing cloudy periods in the evening while the north and central stay clear with regional lows of 10. I'm Terrence Vosh with your West Central online weather.
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3: Good morning, West Central Saskatchewan. Here's what's coming up in your three-day forecast. Today, we're seeing that summer sun come out throughout West Central with highs up to 30. Staying clear as we look into the evening with winds coming in around 20 kilometers near midnight, bringing lows of 13. Tomorrow looks to start off with clear skies and sunshine across the region with highs around 33. Our north and central region seeing clouds move in tomorrow evening with a 60% chance of showers, while the south remains clear, coming with regional lows of 12. Friday clearing again for the region and bringing out the sun with highs around 29. This time the south seeing cloudy periods in the evening while the north and central stay clear with regional lows of 10. I'm Terrence Vosh with your West Central Online weather.
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2: I'm Cooper Douglas with your local news, streaming now through the West Central Online app. A 35-year-old Unity man is facing four charges after allegedly fleeing a traffic stop in Saskatoon and crashing into another vehicle. RCMP say the incident happened on August 21st after officers received a report of a possibly impaired driver speeding on Circle Drive. The driver allegedly fled before a screening test could be completed, then left the crash scene on foot, no serious injuries reported. Now Drew Taylor Pratt faces impaired driving, dangerous operation, and flight from police charges, scheduled to appear in court on October 5th. Macklin RCMP investigated reports of a stolen e-bike and theft from a vehicle during the week of August 18th to the 24th. Police say there was insufficient evidence to proceed in either case. Officers also issued a three-day roadside suspension during a traffic stop. A complaint involving an alleged breach of an undertaking was also investigated, but RCMP again found insufficient evidence to proceed. One additional traffic complaint was also handled during the week. Saskatchewan RCMP say impaired driving collisions reached a 10-year high in 2025, with 113 serious or fatal crashes recorded. Police also laid 1,650 impaired driving charges and suspended 2,270 licenses. RCMP are urging drivers to plan ahead and arrange a safe ride after consuming alcohol, cannabis, or other substances. Back into local news, nine young boys in Looseland have been turning a summer favorite into support for their community. Several groups have hosted lemonade stands throughout the summer, with proceeds going toward the Looseland Rink Improvement Project. Community member and town councillor Candace Kraft says seeing the initiative come directly from the kids means a lot.
3: Nine different boys that have put their little hearts and souls into their stands, really just awesome.
2: Plans for the rink include new dressing rooms and improved spectator and concession areas. And before we go, a new Métis Citizen Support Center is opening in North Battleford. The MAFAMI Center, meaning My Family in Michif, will provide local access to Métis Nation Saskatchewan programs and services, including social and mental health supports. The center on 103rd Street in North Battleford opens today at 11 a.m. and will operate weekdays from 9 a.m. to 5 p.m. Stay connected. 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
2: The Kindersley Junior Clippers are gearing up for a busy September with training camp just around the corner and their first preseason game set for September 4th in Lloydminster. The Clippers will host the Bobcats the following night, September 5th, before heading to North Battleford and Warman for two more exhibition games. The team's also hosting its annual golf tournament in Kindersley September 19th and taking part in Goose Festival activities the following week, hosting a street hockey game. With the season approaching, the Clippers are also still looking for billet families and game day volunteers, more available at West Central Online. The Toronto Blue Jays fell 5-3 to the Kansas City Royals last night. The game was tied 1-1 after one, but then the Royals built a 4-1 lead through the middle innings before adding another insurance run in the ninth. That's when the Jays mounted a rally, a Nathan Lucas two-run double getting Toronto within two, but Lucas was thrown out at second to end the ballgame. The win was Kansas City's ninth in a row, a streak the Jays will look to snap tonight to keep their playoff hopes going. Hear Game 2 of the Jays-Royals series tonight on Classic Hits Radio 1210-1330, first pitch at 5:07. And remember, West Central Online is your source for all the latest local sports, scores, and stories.
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2: West Texas Intermediate is down $2.67 to $82.34 a barrel, and Brent crude is down $2.87 to $89.30 a barrel. Natural gas is down 2.77% to 2.705 per gigajoule. Western Canadian Select is down $2.05 to $72.66 a barrel. 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

0: Billy Idol and Moni Moni here on Southern Saskatchewan's Best Music. Hello and good morning. It is Chris along with you, filling in for Rob Carney here in the morning show. As we move along, the show, of course, is happily brought to you by our friends at JGL. And thank you so much for tuning in with me here on your midweek Wednesday. Some good stuff, that's for sure. Coming up in the show today, we're going to have lots of fun, lots of things to talk about, including Western Canadian Lottery making some changes to the Lotto Max and adding a brand new category. Exciting stuff there. Looking forward to chatting a little bit more about that. We're going to talk back to school. We're down in the final few days before the kids return to school. So we're going to chat back to school a little bit. An incredible story out of Swift Current. A fellow by the name of Jace Johnson, hole in one on a par four, golfing a couple of days back. We're going to talk about that, plus so much more in the show this morning, and of course about the wonderful Dolly Parton, who passed away yesterday at the age of 80. One of those country music stars, or music stars, that truly transcended music in every way, shape, or form. Lots to talk about in the show. We appreciate you joining us.
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0: That's the Guess Who and These Eyes on Southern Saskatchewan's Best Music. It is Chris with you here in the morning show, powered by JGL. Filling in for Rob Carney this week. Appreciate you tuning in with me today as we mosey right along. 619 in some areas in southern Saskatchewan. Get to deal with a good old yellow warning for air quality today. In the Swift Current area and Moose Jaw area specifically, that warning is currently in place for a pretty poor air quality. Those details, you can get them all in your five-day forecast. Coming up in just a few moments' time, so stay tuned for that. But, you know, out in the Weyburn area, if you've had the chance to drive by the future Young Fellows Park site, you're probably going to notice a little bit of work being done there and some landscaping going on. The city essentially at this point is kind of saying, all right, it's time. We're gonna start to clean things out. City of Weyburn currently clearing the land at the future park site as, of course, part of their long-term plan to turn the area into yellow or Young Fellows Park. Now, there won't be a ribbon cutting for a while. They got a little bit of work to do. But the goal, of course, is to eventually create another green space for Weyburn residents with some great activities and wonderful construction intended within the park itself. If you're wondering what all that clearing is about, now you know. They're just not moving dirt for fun. There's a point behind it. You can, of course, get the full story and all the details that you are looking for by visiting discoverinweyburn.com.
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4: Sunny skies are sticking around West Central today, making for another nice day, though some areas will see some noticeable smoke. Kindersley and Central areas can expect local smoke, sunshine, and a high of 29, UV index of 6, alongside light southeast winds. Unity and areas north will see sunny skies and a high of 27, southeast winds and a UV of 6. South toward Leader, an air quality warning remains in effect, the area seeing local smoke, sunshine, and a high of 30 with a UV of 6 and light southeast winds. Tonight will be clear with lows around 13, light winds continuing overnight. Tomorrow will then be another hot one with partly cloudy skies and highs of 35 south, 33 central, and 30 north, south to southeast winds continuing. Cloud cover could then bring rain to central and northern areas tomorrow night, while skies remain clear to the south, lows staying just above 10 across West Central. Download the West Central online app for all the latest local information, and make sure to check out our final Celebrate Summer photo contest winner coming out today. The final theme is A Summer to Remember, this week's winner scoring the final weekly prize, and then it's time to give away the grand prize of a Weber barbecue. I'm Cooper Douglas.
5: Rob Carney in the morning.
0: Hello and good morning. It is Chris Martins filling in for Rob Carney this week here on the morning show. Thank you so much for joining me today. Heading back to 1977, this song was actually one of the first recordings that Bonnie Tyler made following a surgical procedure to remove nodules from her vocal folds. The procedure itself left Tyler with an unusually husky voice, which was described as quite an effective instrument. It's a Heartache from 1977 is on Southern Saskatchewan's Best Music.

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1: I'm Cooper Douglas. Here's what's making the news. 35-year-old Unity man Drew Taylor Pratt is facing four charges after allegedly fleeing a traffic stop and crashing into another vehicle in Saskatoon. RCMP say the incident happened on August 21st after police received a report of a possibly impaired driver speeding on Circle Drive. The driver allegedly fled before being involved in a collision, then ran from the scene. He was later arrested with no serious injuries reported. Macklin RCMP had a relatively quiet week from August 18th to the 24th. Officers investigated a stolen e-bike, a theft from a vehicle, and an alleged breach of an undertaking, but police say there was insufficient evidence to proceed in all three cases. RCMP also issued a three-day roadside suspension during a traffic stop and responded to one additional traffic complaint. Find this and other local police reports at West Central Online. A few cups of lemonade are offering a glimpse into Looseland's future. Nine local boys have taken part in summer lemonade stands, donating the money they raised to the community's rink improvement project. Town counselor and parent Candace Kraft says it's encouraging to see young people already investing in their hometown.
2: It's honestly so heartwarming. It's reassuring to see that we've got this younger generation that's taking a interest and a care and a concern.
1: The project at the rink includes plans for dressing rooms, a concession, and heated viewing areas. You can stick around until the top of the hour for a full newscast or head on over to West Central Online.
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1: It's scoreboard watching season for Toronto Blue Jays fans. Baltimore, Detroit, Houston, Cleveland, and Seattle winning last night while Texas and Minnesota lost. Coming off a loss last night themselves, the Jays are now a full three games out of the final wildcard spot entering Wednesday's game against Kansas City. Every game is a big one from here on out. Hear Game 2 against the Royals coming up just after 5 o'clock on Classic Hits Radio 1210-1330. 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
1: Sunny skies around the region today for another nice one around West Central, though some smoke is noticeable in areas. Kindersley and Central have local smoke in the forecast, joined by sunshine and a high of 29, UV of 6, paired with light southeast winds. Unity and North, a sunny high of 27 today with the same southeast winds and a UV of 6. South to Lederan area, there's an air quality warning as local smoke is joined by a sunny high of 30, UV of 6, and the same southeast winds. Tonight, expect clear skies with lows around 13. Light winds expected to continue into the overnight period. Tomorrow, another sunny one, a hot day with highs of 35 south, 33 central, and 30 north. A partly cloudy day tomorrow with continued south to southeast winds. At night, that cloud cover could bring rain for central and north, clear to the south, with lows hanging out just above 10 degrees across west central. Friday, another sunny day, highs of 29 south to 30 central and north, before settling into a clear evening low of 11. Saturday then returns that high of 30 for south and central, the north moving into a mix of sun and cloud and high of 27, before cloud cover broaches the entire area overnight, bringing varying chances for rain. Sunday then sees the rainy stretch continuing with a high of 20 region-wide, staying that way into the evening with lows not dropping far to only 13. Stay weather ready. 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

0: Toto, Africa, on Southern Saskatchewan's best music. Good morning. It is Chris moving along with you here in the morning show, powered by JGL. Thank you so much for joining me this week. It is midweek Wednesday. Of course, we are on the downhill slope to the weekend, getting that much closer to the long weekend as well, too. One of the last long weekends of the summer. Definitely one that you get a chance to get out, enjoy, and you know what? If the weather cooperates, it's kind of one of those last super solid camping weekends. Yes, the campgrounds are open later than that, and you can still go camping well into September for sure, but this is really kind of the, I don't want to call it the closeout of the summer, but it certainly feels that way. You got, you know, hopeful great weather for a nice September long weekend before the kids go back to school, last real celebration of summer. So get out, enjoy it if you can, and thankfully at this point, the mosquitoes have kind of chilled out. I mean, they had their time. They had their period in July where they were running rampant and basically ruled the roost of anywhere they went, but they have really deteriorated, and I think a lot of that has to do with the fact that there's been so little rain. Like, that heat is not a best friend to mosquitoes. So thankfully, bug spray is a necessity still, but at least you won't have to worry about it running out and not being able to find any for a two-week period.
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8: It's shaping up to be another sunny and warm day across West Central, although smoke will remain noticeable in parts of the region. Kindersley and Central areas will see local smoke mixed with plenty of sunshine with a high of 29. The UV index will reach 6 today, light southeast winds continuing through the day. Unity and areas north will also stay sunny with a high of 27, the same UV index and light southeast winds. South toward Leader, an air quality warning is in effect due to local smoke. Despite that, skies remain sunny with a high near 30, a UV index of 6, and light southeast winds. Clear skies are expected tonight, with temperatures dropping to around 13, winds remaining light into the overnight hours. Tomorrow looks even hotter, with another mostly sunny to partly cloudy day on tap, highs reaching 35 in the south, 33 through central areas, and around 30 up north, with south to southeast winds continuing. Cloud cover will then increase tomorrow night, bringing a chance of rain to central and northern areas, while the south should stay clear. Overnight lows hanging out around 10 degrees across West Central. Get the latest forecast by downloading the West Central online app. And farmers, make sure to enter your harvest operation into Meal in the Field, presented by All West Sales. Head online now with your contact information, land location, and number of staff to be fed, and you might be getting a call this harvest season. I'm Cooper Douglas.
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0: Ian Thomas, and Pilot is on Southern Saskatchewan's Best Music. Good morning. It is Chris Martins filling in for Rob Carney with you today. Appreciate you tuning in as we roll on through the show. Your information update, news, weather, and sports is all coming up in just a few moments' time. That five-day forecast in there, too. If you are in the Swift Current and Moose Jaw areas, you have the misfortune of having a yellow warning for air quality in effect this morning. Weyburn, Estevan, and Rosetown, Kindersley area still looking okay. No warning as of yet, but Swift Current and Moose Jaw area is certainly going to be feeling the effects of the air quality today. Details are all, as mentioned, coming up in just a few moments' time, so stay tuned. If you are in the Estevan area, one of your favorite family traditions is coming back again. The Corn Cob Junction is returning with the Estevan Bibles Camp's annual fundraiser. September 5th through October the 12th is when the Corn Cob Junction is going to be active. And this year, they've got a brand new maze design to challenge you. Now, this is crazy. Like, with corn cob mazes, I have never done one. I love my horror and scary movies. And yes, I have seen a time or two where people get lost in the corn maze. And children come out of said maze as well, too. But regardless, that is not the situation here. But it is a pretty popular fall tradition. As mentioned, money raised goes to help support the Estevan Bible Camp. So grab the family, try to figure out your own sense of direction, and check out the Corn Cob Junction out in the Estevan area.
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4: Rob Carney in the morning.
0: Good morning. My name is Chris, filling in for Rob Carney this morning here in the morning show. Appreciate you joining me today. This song came out on their album Treehouse, which was the Grapes of Wrath's breakthrough album, and yielded this fantastic hit in it as well. Peace of Mind is on Southern Saskatchewan's Best Music. Come

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1: 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They're currently closed for renovations, reopening in October. Thank you for waiting and giving them the time to make the clinic even better. They'll see you soon.
2: I'm Cooper Douglas with your local news, streaming now through the West Central Online app. Lemonade stands are helping Looseland's youngest residents make a surprisingly big investment in their community. Three different groups of boys have sold lemonade throughout the summer to raise money for planned improvements to the Looseland Arena. Parent and local counselor Candace Kraft says what makes it especially meaningful is that the idea came from the kids.
3: You know, they could be raising money for their own selves and their own little habits or treats for themselves, but the fact that they're not even doing it for themselves, it's for the community, I think is just a real testament to remind us adults how important these places are for kids.
2: The rink project is expected to gain momentum this fall. A Unity man is facing four charges after allegedly fleeing from police and crashing into another vehicle in Saskatoon. Police say officers attempted to stop 35-year-old driver Drew Taylor Pratt on Circle Drive on August 21st after reports of possible impaired driving. The driver allegedly fled and was later involved in a collision and ran from the scene on foot before being arrested. No serious injuries were reported. Pratt scheduled to appear in Saskatoon Provincial Court on October 5th. A stolen e-bike and a theft from a motor vehicle were among the latest calls from Macklin RCMP. Both investigations were closed due to insufficient evidence. Police also issued a three-day roadside suspension during a traffic stop and looked into a complaint involving someone allegedly failing to comply with an undertaking. That matter also did not proceed because of insufficient evidence. During the reporting period, RCMP also handled one other traffic complaint. Saskatchewan RCMP are raising concerns after 113 serious or fatal collisions involving impairment were recorded in 2025, the highest number in a decade. Police laid more than 1,600 impaired driving charges and suspended over 2,200 licenses. RCMP are reminding drivers to plan ahead, use a designated driver, or find another safe way home. And last up, a new Métis Citizen Support Center is opening in North Battleford, giving Métis Nation Saskatchewan citizens a local place to access programs and services. The new center officially opens today at 11 a.m. with a grand opening ceremony. The center will offer help connecting citizens with MNS programs, including social and mental health supports, and will be open weekdays from 9 to 5. Access news anytime and anywhere. 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
2: The Kindersley Junior Clippers are getting set for a busy start to the season, with training camp soon getting underway and preseason action beginning next Friday in Lloydminster. The team will return home the next day, Saturday, before traveling to North Battleford and Warman for two more exhibition games. September will also feature the Clippers' annual golf tournament and Goose Festival activities. The team is also still looking for billet families and game day volunteers ahead of the new season, more available at West Central Online. The Toronto Blue Jays dropped a 5-3 decision to the Kansas City Royals last night. The teams were tied 1-1 after the first inning, but Kansas City took control, building a 4-1 lead through the middle innings before adding an insurance run in the ninth. The Jays rallied late, with Nathan Lucas delivering a two-run hit to cut the deficit to two. However, Lucas was thrown out at second base to end the game. The loss extended Kansas City's winning streak to 9 games, Toronto looking to snap that streak tonight as they continue their push for the playoffs. Hear Game 2 of the Jays-Royals series tonight on Classic Hits Radio 1210-1330, first pitch at 5:07. 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
2: Sunny skies around the region today for another nice one around West Central, though some smoke is noticeable in areas. Kindersley and Central have local smoke in the forecast, joined by sunshine and a high of 29, UV of 6, paired with light southeast winds. Unity and North, a sunny high of 27 today with the same southeast winds and a UV of 6. South to Lederan area, there's an air quality warning, as local smoke is joined by a sunny high of 30, UV of 6, and the same southeast winds. Tonight, expect clear skies with lows around 13, light winds expected to continue into the overnight period. Tomorrow, another sunny one, a hot day with highs of 35 south, 33 central, and 30 north. A partly cloudy day tomorrow with continued south to southeast winds. At night, that cloud cover could bring rain for central and north, clear to the south, with lows hanging out just above 10 degrees across west central. Friday, another sunny day, highs of 29 south to 30 central and north before settling into a clear evening low of 11. Saturday then returns that high of 30 for south and central, the north moving into a mix of sun and cloud and high of 27 before cloud cover broaches the entire area overnight, bringing varying chances for rain. Sunday then sees the rainy stretch continuing with a high of 20 region-wide, staying that way into the evening with lows not dropping far to only 13. Stay weather ready. Stream us anytime and anywhere by downloading the West Central Online app.
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0: Pete Townshend and Let My Love Open the Door on Southern Saskatchewan's Best Music. And it's Chris Martins along with you, filling in for Rob Carney this morning and the show. Appreciate you tuning in with me today, 7:07, as we mosey right along. And take a look at a story that's not exactly thrilling by any stretch of the imagination. A little sobering, to be quite frank. Numbers for Saskatchewan drivers have come out for 2025. And impaired driving was involved in the highest number of serious and fatal collisions in a decade last year. Over 113 serious or fatal collisions in 2025 where alcohol and drugs were a factor, which includes 31 fatal collisions as well, too. There was more than 1,600 impaired driving charges laid and more than 2,200 licenses suspended in 2025. And, I mean, summer driving, we've still got a lot left. And, of course, the long weekend coming up, people are going to be traveling and hitting the roads. The message from the RCMP was quite clear. If you are drinking or using cannabis, plan ahead, designated driver, call a cab, stay the night. And, I mean, I think that kind of goes without saying. You know, if you're going to have fun, it's absolutely your right. Go out, have a great time, have lots of fun, but be smart. Find a safe ride home. 5 minutes faster getting home without having to wait for a cab in your mind is not worth changing somebody's life, and well, more than one person's, potentially yours and other somebody else's as well, forever. So don't drive impaired. The full details and full story, you can catch it by visiting West Central online.
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0: Virginia, common courtesy of Prism, is on Southern Saskatchewan's best music. My name is Chris. Appreciate you tuning in with me here in the morning show, powered by JGL. Filling in for Rob Carney this week as he relaxes on his much-deserved vacation. Always happy to be a part of your day today. And, you know, let's talk about Dolly. Dolly Parton, unfortunately, it was announced by her family yesterday, passed away at the age of 80. And, I mean, when you take a look at Dolly Parton, she transcends music. It's unequivocally, she is one of the most recognizable faces in the music industry and, quite frankly, just in the entertainment and celebrity world in general. You know, you've got her music, which is already timeless. You know all of her songs, Between 9 to 5, Jolene, I Will Always Love You. But, I mean, those are just a blip in the radar of what Dolly was truly about. One of the coolest things she ever did was called the Dolly Parton's Imagination Library, which was originally started in her home town of Tennessee to provide kids in the area with the ability to read books because she wanted everybody to read. And it literally transcended into being a worldwide phenomenon where she helped put hundreds of millions of books into the hands of children around the world for free. You could sign up no charge and you get a book sent to you for free to encourage people to read. You know, aside from that in itself, being an actress, businesswoman, philanthropist, someone that was truly, truly known to treat people with kindness and with an amazing sense of humor. You know, she became, without question, one of the biggest stars in country music and never lost sight of where she came from. A sad loss in the entertainment industry, Dolly Parton, passing away at age 80.
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7: Sunny skies are sticking around West Central today, making for another nice day, though some areas will see some noticeable smoke. Kindersley and Central areas can expect local smoke, sunshine, and a high of 29, UV index of 6, alongside light southeast winds. Unity and areas north will see sunny skies and a high of 27, southeast winds and a UV of 6. South toward Leader, an air quality warning remains in effect, the area seeing local smoke, sunshine, and a high of 30, with a UV of 6 and light southeast winds. Tonight will be clear with lows around 13, light winds continuing overnight. Tomorrow will then be another hot one with partly cloudy skies and highs of 35 south, 33 central, and 30 north, south to southeast winds continuing. Cloud cover could then bring rain to central and northern areas tomorrow night, while skies remain clear to the south, lows staying just above 10 across West Central. Download the West Central online app for all the latest local information, and make sure to check out our final Celebrate Summer photo contest winner coming out today. The final theme is A Summer to Remember, this week's winner scoring the final weekly prize, and then it's time to give away the grand prize of a Weber barbecue. I'm Cooper Douglas.
8: Rob Carney in the morning.
0: Good morning. It is Chris Martins with you, moving along here in the morning show, powered by JGL. Your information update, news, weather, and sports is all coming up in a few moments' time. Back to 1977, we go with this song, which was adopted by the Philadelphia Eagles whenever the cornerback Lito Shepard would make an interception. This song would play over the speakers. Bus Gags, the Lito Shuffle, is on Southern Saskatchewan's Best Music.

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1: I'm Cooper Douglas. Here's what's making the news. 35-year-old Unity man Drew Taylor Pratt is facing four charges after allegedly fleeing a traffic stop and crashing into another vehicle in Saskatoon. RCMP say the incident happened on August 21st after police received a report of a possibly impaired driver speeding on Circle Drive. The driver allegedly fled before being involved in a collision, then ran from the scene. He was later arrested with no serious injuries reported. Macklin RCMP had a relatively quiet week from August 18th to the 24th. Officers investigated a stolen e-bike, a theft from a vehicle, and an alleged breach of an undertaking, but police say there was insufficient evidence to proceed in all three cases. RCMP also issued a three-day roadside suspension during a traffic stop and responded to one additional traffic complaint. Find this and other local police reports at West Central Online. A few cups of lemonade are offering a glimpse into Looseland's future. Nine local boys have taken part in summer lemonade stands, donating the money they raised to the community's rink improvement project. Town councillor and parent Candace Kraft says it's encouraging to see young people already investing in their hometown.
2: It's honestly so heartwarming. It's reassuring to see that we've got this younger generation that's taking a interest and a care and a concern.
1: The project at the rink includes plans for dressing rooms, a concession, and heated viewing areas. You can stick around until the top of the hour for a full newscast or head on over to West Central Online.
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1: It's scoreboard watching season for Toronto Blue Jays fans. Baltimore, Detroit, Houston, Cleveland, and Seattle winning last night while Texas and Minnesota lost. Coming off a loss last night themselves, the Jays are now a full three games out of the final wildcard spot entering Wednesday's game against Kansas City. Every game is a big one from here on out. Hear Game 2 against the Royals coming up just after 5 o'clock on Classic Hits Radio 1210-1330. 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
1: Sunny skies around the region today for another nice one around West Central, though some smoke is noticeable in areas. Kindersley and Central have local smoke in the forecast, joined by sunshine and a high of 29, UV of 6, paired with light southeast winds. Unity and North, a sunny high of 27 today with the same southeast winds and a UV of 6. South to Lederan area, there's an air quality warning as local smoke is joined by a sunny high of 30, UV of 6, and the same southeast winds. Tonight, expect clear skies with lows around 13. Light winds expected to continue into the overnight period. Tomorrow, another sunny one, a hot day with highs of 35 south, 33 central, and 30 north. A partly cloudy day tomorrow with continued south to southeast winds. At night, that cloud cover could bring rain for central and north, clear to the south, with lows hanging out just above 10 degrees across west central. Friday, another sunny day, highs of 29 south to 30 central and north, before settling into a clear evening low of 11. Saturday then returns that high of 30 for south and central, the north moving into a mix of sun and cloud and high of 27, before cloud cover broaches the entire area overnight, bringing varying chances for rain. Sunday then sees the rainy stretch continuing with a high of 20 region-wide, staying that way into the evening with lows not dropping far to only 13. Stay weather ready. Stream us anytime and anywhere by downloading the West Central Online app.
3: Pull up a chair and join the conversation on the text line 306-882-4545. 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Rob Carney in the morning on 1330 CJYM.

0: Billy Joel and the River of Dreams. He is on Southern Saskatchewan's Best Music. 7:38 right now here in the morning show, powered by JGL. Good morning. It is Chris Martins filling in for Rob Carney this morning. Appreciate you tuning in with me as we mosey on through the day here. Moose Jaw, Swift Current area looking at a potential air quality warning. It is a yellow warning right now in effect in those areas. So if you are outdoors today, you're certainly going to notice it. It's going to have a little bit of a scent and coloration out there. Of course, you can get full details coming up in your five-day forecast shortly. But back to school, it's coming. We've got, what are we down to? 5 days? Six days. 6 days left until back to school. And well, it means quite simply new teachers, new friends, new routines. And for parents, it's a brand new school year of worrying about what their kids are doing online. A new reminder from Saskatchewan experts in encouraging parents to have conversations about online safety, especially as kids spend more time gaming, using social media, chatting online, and sharing photos and all that jazz. You know, the first day of school pictures, all those ones where you take a picture of your kid and they're holding up that sign. It's got a list of, you know, here's my name, here's my grade, here's my class, here's my favorite subject, etc. They're, you know, it's wonderful to see, and I'm sure it gets lots of likes on Facebook, but it's a little bit worth thinking twice before posting them publicly. You know, those photos can actually realize a lot more than you might realize and want to actually put out there. Now, you know, the advice coming from the province is not, you know, telling you to ban your kids from the internet, because anybody that is a parent knows that that is a literal impossibility. But talk to them about privacy, you know, passwords, people online that they may meet, or what they share as well too. Keeping kids safe online starts with the same thing as keeping them safe anywhere else, and that is talking to them.
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8: It's shaping up to be another sunny and warm day across West Central, although smoke will remain noticeable in parts of the region. Kindersley and Central areas will see local smoke mixed with plenty of sunshine with a high of 29. The UV index will reach 6 today, light southeast winds continuing through the day. Unity and areas north will also stay sunny with a high of 27, the same UV index and light southeast winds. South toward Leader, an air quality warning is in effect due to local smoke. Despite that, skies remain sunny with a high near 30, a UV index of 6, and light southeast winds. Clear skies are expected tonight, with temperatures dropping to around 13, winds remaining light into the overnight hours. Tomorrow looks even hotter, with another mostly sunny to partly cloudy day on tap, highs reaching 35 in the south, 33 through central areas, and around 30 up north, with south to southeast winds continuing. Cloud cover will then increase tomorrow night, bringing a chance of rain to central and northern areas, while the south should stay clear. Overnight lows hanging out around 10 degrees across West Central. 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Head online now with your contact information, land location, and number of staff to be fed, and you might be getting a call this harvest season. I'm Cooper Douglas.
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0: Baby, Won't You Please Come Home. That's Trooper on Southern Saskatchewan's Best Music. Good morning. It is Chris Martins rolling along with you here in the show, powered by JGL. Appreciate you tuning in with me today. 7:49 as we inch that much closer to your information update. News, weather, and sports is all coming up in just a bit, so stay tuned for that. But we are celebrating a few national holidays today, and to say that they are the most random combinations would be downplaying them just a little bit. It is National Dog Day today. You know, perfect excuse to give your dog a little bit of extra attention. Who doesn't want to sit by a good boy and give a few extra pets out there some treats and pretend you don't notice that they probably either stole your food or your spot on the couch? It's also National Toilet Paper Day, which is either a celebration of one of humanity's greatest inventions, a reminder that you should probably check how many rolls are left before you make a trip to the bathroom, and let me tell you, that hits the mark on the pet peeve scale when my family members go to the bathroom, and all of a sudden I just hear, "Dad, I need toilet paper!" It's a way too common feat. And finally, it is Women's Equality Day today, recognizing the ongoing fight for women's equal rights. The 19th Amendment anniversary of it in the U.S., which gave women the constitutional right to vote. So there you go. Celebrate your dog, appreciate toilet paper, but then don't take for granted and recognize the women that have helped push equality forward. It's not often you get to talk about dogs, toilet paper, and women's equality all in the same radio break, but, hey, here we are.
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5: Rob Carney in the morning.
0: Good morning. It is Chris Martins rolling through the morning show with you, powered by JGL, filling in for Rob Carney in the morning over this week. Appreciate you allowing me to be a part of your day today. This song, written and produced for the debut album, Whoa Nelly, for Nelly Furtado, and became an absolute monster smash for her. I'm Like a Bird received widespread recognition, winning a Grammy Award for Best Female Pop Vocal Performance, Juno Award for Single of the Year, multiple honors from the Much Music Video Awards, SoCan Awards, so on and so forth. Nelly Furtado is here on Southern Saskatchewan's Best Music.

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2: 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RCMP say the incident happened on August 21st after officers received a report of a possibly impaired driver speeding on Circle Drive. The driver allegedly fled before a screening test could be completed, then left the crash scene on foot, no serious injuries reported. Now Drew Taylor Pratt faces impaired driving, dangerous operation, and flight from police charges, scheduled to appear in court on October 5th. Macklin RCMP investigated reports of a stolen e-bike and theft from a vehicle during the week of August 18th to the 24th. Police say there was insufficient evidence to proceed in either case. Officers also issued a three-day roadside suspension during a traffic stop. A complaint involving an alleged breach of an undertaking was also investigated, but RCMP again found insufficient evidence to proceed. One additional traffic complaint was also handled during the week. Saskatchewan RCMP say impaired driving collisions reached a 10-year high in 2025, with 113 serious or fatal crashes recorded. Police also laid 1,650 impaired driving charges and suspended 2,270 licenses. RCMP are urging drivers to plan ahead and arrange a safe ride after consuming alcohol, cannabis, or other substances. Back into local news, nine young boys in Looseland have been turning a summer favorite into support for their community. Several groups have hosted lemonade stands throughout the summer, with proceeds going toward the Looseland Rink Improvement Project. Community member and town councillor Candace Kraft says seeing the initiative come directly from the kids means a lot.
3: Nine different boys that have put their little hearts and souls into their stands. Really just awesome.
2: Plans for the rink include new dressing rooms and improved spectator and concession areas. And before we go, a new Métis Citizen Support Center is opening in North Battleford. 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
2: The Kindersley Junior Clippers are gearing up for a busy September with training camp just around the corner and their first preseason game set for September 4th in Lloydminster. The Clippers will host the Bobcats the following night, September 5th, before heading to North Battleford and Warman for two more exhibition games. The team's also hosting its annual golf tournament in Kindersley September 19th and taking part in Goose Festival activities the following week, hosting a street hockey game. With the season approaching, the Clippers are also still looking for billet families and game day volunteers, more available at West Central Online. The Toronto Blue Jays fell 5-3 to the Kansas City Royals last night. The game was tied 1-1 after one, but then the Royals built a 4-1 lead through the middle innings before adding another insurance run in the ninth. That's when the Jays mounted a rally, a Nathan Lucas two-run double getting Toronto within two, but Lucas was thrown out at second to end the ballgame. The win was Kansas City's ninth in a row, a streak the Jays will look to snap tonight to keep their playoff hopes going. Hear Game 2 of the Jays-Royals series tonight on Classic Hits Radio 1210-1330, first pitch at 5:07. 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
2: Sunny skies around the region today for another nice one around West Central, though some smoke is noticeable in areas. Kindersley and Central have local smoke in the forecast, joined by sunshine and a high of 29, UV of 6, paired with light southeast winds. Unity and North, a sunny high of 27 today with the same southeast winds and a UV of 6. South to Lederan area, there's an air quality warning, as local smoke is joined by a sunny high of 30, UV of 6, and the same southeast winds. Tonight, expect clear skies with lows around 13, light winds expected to continue into the overnight period. Tomorrow, another sunny one, a hot day with highs of 35 south, 33 central, and 30 north, a partly cloudy day tomorrow with continued south to southeast winds. At night, that cloud cover could bring rain for central and north, clear to the south, with lows hanging out just above 10 degrees across west central. Friday, another sunny day, highs of 29 south to 30 central and north, before settling into a clear evening low of 11. Saturday then returns that high of 30 for South and Central, the north moving into a mix of sun and cloud and high of 27, before cloud cover broaches the entire area overnight, bringing varying chances for rain. Sunday then sees the rainy stretch continuing with a high of 20 region-wide, staying that way into the evening with lows not dropping far to only 13. Stay weather ready. Stream us anytime and anywhere by downloading the West Central Online app.
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2: West Texas Intermediate is down $2.06 to $80.30 a barrel, and Brent crude is down $2.36 to $86.22 a barrel. Natural gas is up 2.38% to 2.836 per gigajoule. Western Canadian Select is down $2.65 to $70.01 a barrel. 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
5: Minette Farms is back in the news, this time over a dispute with Saskatchewan Crop Insurance. According to court documents, SCIC claims it's owed approximately $1.9 million, an overpayment found during an audit of the 2023-24 crop insurance payouts. The amount was due August the 15th. In a sworn affidavit, Daryl Minette, president of Minette Farms, says the debt existed before the company entered creditor protection proceedings, and that SCIC granted 2026 crop insurance coverage despite the outstanding amount. Minette Farms, its court-appointed monitor and DIP lender, are reviewing whether the amount is a pre-filing debt and whether SCIC can legally suspend or interfere with the 2026 coverage because of the unpaid amount. For Golden West, I'm Glendalee Allen Bossler.
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7: He's got a big heart and Queen Elizabeth's Platinum Jubilee Medal to prove it. 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

0: John Mellencamp with Jack and Diane on Southern Saskatchewan's Best Music. Good morning. It is Chris with you here in the morning show, powered by JGL. Filling in for Rob Carney this morning. Appreciate you tuning in. 8:12 right now. Swift Current in Moose Jaw area dealing with a good old yellow warning for air quality this morning. So if you are out and about, you're probably going to be able to tell pretty quick by looking in the sky. It's got a little bit of a yellow tinge to it, but if you are not in those areas, Estevan, Weyburn area, West Central, you guys are sitting okay right now. Nothing too much to worry about on that front anyway. All 5-day forecast details are coming around the corner in just a few moments, so stay tuned for that. Planned power outage coming up in some areas here in southern Saskatchewan. Today, 353 customers in the Hayes and Moore, Aneroid, and surrounding rural areas are going to be in effect, including areas north and south of Pontex. We'll be without power from early on this morning until about 10 o'clock. SAS Power says crews need the outage to cut a new power line in. And then tomorrow, more power outages happening here in southern Saskatchewan. The Fox Valley area affected from 2:30 to 6:30 in the afternoon. You know what? If you are in affected areas, charge those phones. Or if you're going to be at work, then you're laughing. You're fine. But plan ahead of time because there will be a period. There is no power.
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0: Streetheart in Hollywood on Southern Saskatchewan's Best Music. My name is Chris. Appreciate you tuning in with me here in the morning show, powered by JGL. Filling in for Rob Carney this morning as he enjoys a much-deserved vacation and break away. Well, if you are a lottery player, Lotto Max has got a little bit of good news for you. They've gone through a bit of a makeover, and apparently it is being pitched as a way to keep up with the cost of living. And yes, I know the term playing the lottery and cost of living don't exactly go hand in hand, but the price has jumped a touch from $5 to $6. But that interesting part is the $6 that gets you four selections instead of three. And one of the big deals, though, of course, there is a brand new $100,000 max plus prize category. So if you are a lottery player or you play the lottery pool at the office, the Western Canadian Lottery Corporation says Saskatchewan is looking at that $100,000 prize a little differently, as in a survey, people were asked what they do with it, and paying down debt and saving for the future and paying with everyday expenses were pretty high up on the list. So, you know, apparently when you win the lottery, it's not about buying that big massive house and yacht anymore. It's just paying your credit card bill.
1: It was one of the hardest conversations I've had with my dad. 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When we talked about a retirement community, Luther Tower just felt right. 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And now when we visit, we know he's happy and doing well.
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7: Sunny skies are sticking around West Central today, making for another nice day, though some areas will see some noticeable smoke. Kindersley and Central areas can expect local smoke, sunshine, and a high of 29, UV index of 6, alongside light southeast winds. Unity and areas north will see sunny skies and a high of 27, southeast winds and a UV of 6. South toward Leader, an air quality warning remains in effect, the area seeing local smoke, sunshine, and a high of 30, with a UV of 6 and light southeast winds. Tonight will be clear with lows around 13, light winds continuing overnight. Tomorrow will then be another hot one with partly cloudy skies and highs of 35 south, 33 central, and 30 north, south to southeast winds continuing. Cloud cover could then bring rain to central and northern areas tomorrow night, while skies remain clear to the south, lows staying just above 10 across West Central. Download the West Central online app for all the latest local information, and make sure to check out our final Celebrate Summer photo contest winner coming out today. The final theme is A Summer to Remember, this week's winner scoring the final weekly prize, and then it's time to give away the grand prize of a Weber barbecue. I'm Cooper Douglas.
8: Rob Carney in the morning.
0: Good morning. It is Chris Martins along with you, getting set and ready for your information update. News, weather, and sports is coming up in a moment's time. This song, originally released in 1970, was re-released in 2013 on John Fogerty's album, Wrote a Song for Everyone. And this time around, the new recording of it featured Alan Jackson as well. Creedence Clearwater Revival, Have You Ever Seen the Rain, is on Southern Saskatchewan's Best Music.

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1: I'm Cooper Douglas. Here's what's making the news. 35-year-old Unity man Drew Taylor Pratt is facing four charges after allegedly fleeing a traffic stop and crashing into another vehicle in Saskatoon. RCMP say the incident happened on August 21st after police received a report of a possibly impaired driver speeding on Circle Drive. The driver allegedly fled before being involved in a collision, then ran from the scene. He was later arrested, with no serious injuries reported. Macklin RCMP had a relatively quiet week from August 18th to the 24th. Officers investigated a stolen e-bike, a theft from a vehicle, and an alleged breach of an undertaking, but police say there was insufficient evidence to proceed in all three cases. RCMP also issued a three-day roadside suspension during a traffic stop and responded to one additional traffic complaint. Find this and other local police reports at West Central Online. A few cups of lemonade are offering a glimpse into Looseland's future. Nine local boys have taken part in summer lemonade stands, donating the money they raised to the community's rink improvement project. Town councillor and parent Candace Kraft says it's encouraging to see young people already investing in their hometown.
2: It's honestly so heartwarming. It's reassuring to see that we've got this younger generation that's taking a interest and a care and a concern.
1: The project at the rink includes plans for dressing rooms, a concession, and heated viewing areas. You can stick around until the top of the hour for a full newscast or head on over to West Central Online.
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1: It's scoreboard watching season for Toronto Blue Jays fans. Baltimore, Detroit, Houston, Cleveland, and Seattle winning last night while Texas and Minnesota lost. Coming off a loss last night themselves, the Jays are now a full three games out of the final wildcard spot entering Wednesday's game against Kansas City. Every game is a big one from here on out. Hear Game 2 against the Royals coming up just after 5 o'clock on Classic Hits Radio 1210-1330. 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
1: Sunny skies around the region today for another nice one around West Central, though some smoke is noticeable in areas. Kindersley and Central have local smoke in the forecast, joined by sunshine and a high of 29, UV of 6, paired with light southeast winds. Unity and North, a sunny high of 27 today with the same southeast winds and a UV of 6. South to Lederer area, there's an air quality warning as local smoke is joined by a sunny high of 30, UV of 6, and the same southeast winds. Tonight, expect clear skies with lows around 13. Light winds expected to continue into the overnight period. Tomorrow, another sunny one, a hot day with highs of 35 south, 33 central, and 30 north. A partly cloudy day tomorrow with continued south to southeast winds. At night, that cloud cover could bring rain for central and north, clear to the south, with lows hanging out just above 10 degrees across west central. Friday, another sunny day, highs of 29 south to 30 central and north, before settling into a clear evening low of 11. Saturday then returns that high of 30 for south and central, the north moving into a mix of sun and cloud and high of 27, before cloud cover broaches the entire area overnight, bringing varying chances for rain. Sunday then sees the rainy stretch continuing with a high of 20 region-wide, staying that way into the evening with lows not dropping far to only 13. Stay weather ready. 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
3: He's been described as witty, yet dignified. As adjectives go, it could have turned out a lot worse. Rob Carney in the morning on 1330 CJYM, part of the Golden West Network.

0: That's the Pointer Sisters and Fire on Southern Saskatchewan's Best Music. Good morning. My name is Chris. Appreciate you tuning in with me here on your midweek Wednesday on the downhill slope to the weekend as we continue along enjoy ourselves very much so on a nice, hot, set-to-be day. 29, the expected high in most parts of Southern Saskatchewan today. And great weather all week long. Lots of sunshine, but rain is in the future forecast. You can get those details coming up in just a few moments' time. But let's talk about an incredible story out of the Chinook Golf Course in Swift Current. It is pretty amazing. Jace Johnson, a gentleman by the name of Jace Johnson, pulled off something most golfers. It's a literal dream. An ace on a par four. Yes, a hole in one. On a par four. Unbelievable stuff. He managed to get the ball in the cup in one shot from the... And a hole eight on Chinook Golf Course is where it took place from. And that one in particular, it is about 256 yards is the length of the hole. So you got to hit a bang on straight as an arrow drive to be able to do that. And let's be honest, after something like that, you probably don't even need to finish the rest of the round. Like, that to me is your mic drop moment. Walk off the course, get everybody a drink, retire undefeated, be done, you've done it. Because, quite honestly, if you were playing 18 and you sunk an ace on a hole 8, literally every other shot you hit after that is just going to feel like a disappointment. But amazing stuff, Jace Johnson. Hole in one on a par four here at Chinook Regional Golf Course in Swift Current.
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12: It's shaping up to be another sunny and warm day across West Central, although smoke will remain noticeable in parts of the region. Kindersley and Central areas will see local smoke mixed with plenty of sunshine with a high of 29. The UV index will reach 6 today, light southeast winds continuing through the day. Unity and areas north will also stay sunny with a high of 27, the same UV index and light southeast winds. South toward Leader, an air quality warning is in effect due to local smoke. Despite that, skies remain sunny with a high near 30, a UV index of 6, and light southeast winds. Clear skies are expected tonight, with temperatures dropping to around 13, winds remaining light into the overnight hours. Tomorrow looks even hotter with another mostly sunny to partly cloudy day on tap. Highs reaching 35 in the south, 33 through central areas, and around 30 up north, with south to southeast winds continuing. Cloud cover will then increase tomorrow night, bringing a chance of rain to central and northern areas, while the south should stay clear. Overnight lows hanging out around 10 degrees across west central. Get the latest forecast by downloading the West Central Online app. And farmers, make sure to enter your harvest operation into Meal in the Field, presented by All West Sales. Head online now with your contact information, land location, and number of staff to be fed, and you might be getting a call this harvest season. I'm Cooper Douglas.
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0: Sweeney Todd and Roxy Roller on Southern Saskatchewan's Best Music. My name is Chris. Appreciate you tuning in with me here in the show, powered by JGL. And if you're in the Swift Current and Moose Jaw area, yeah, a little unfortunate outside with that smoke definitely lingering, an air quality warning right now, a yellow warning currently in effect. All those details, you can get them at the top of the hour. Your information update is coming up shortly, but a really cool story coming out of West Central Saskatchewan. A group of boys that consistently sell lemonade stands and set up shop there right outside the Looseland swimming pool do their best to earn funds, which in then turn to the Looseland Rink Improvement Project. Because it is a facility that the boys that are involved in this intend to use for years to come. There is a number of young fundraisers that do this. Really, it's just cool. They had an actual town counselor. And one of the parents, Candace Kraft, said at least three different groups have held stands there since the beginning of the summer, with nine boys taking part in this and then, of course, contributing their funds back to the Looseland Rink Improvement Project. Super cool story. We encourage you check it out on westcentralonline.com.
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0: My name is Chris Martins. Thank you so much for joining me here in the morning show. Filling in for Rob Carney in the show, powered by JGL, as we get set. Your information update, news, weather, and sports is all coming right around the corner. This song, we are making our trip back to 1985, number one in Canada, and managed to hit number 30 in the U.S. Hot 100 as well. Everything in My Heart from Corey Hart is on Southern Saskatchewan's Best Music.

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2: I'm Cooper Douglas with your local news, streaming now through the West Central Online app. Lemonade stands are helping Looseland's youngest residents make a surprisingly big investment in their community. Three different groups of boys have sold lemonade throughout the summer to raise money for planned improvements to the Looseland Arena. Parent and local counselor Candace Kraft says what makes it especially meaningful is that the idea came from the kids.
3: You know, they could be raising money for their own selves and their own little habits or treats for themselves, but the fact that they're not even doing it for themselves, it's for the community, I think is just a real testament to remind us adults how important these places are for kids.
2: The rink project is expected to gain momentum this fall. A Unity man is facing four charges after allegedly fleeing from police and crashing into another vehicle in Saskatoon. Police say officers attempted to stop 35-year-old driver Drew Taylor Pratt on Circle Drive on August 21st after reports of possible impaired driving. The driver allegedly fled and was later involved in a collision and ran from the scene on foot before being arrested. No serious injuries were reported. Pratt scheduled to appear in Saskatoon Provincial Court on October 5th. A stolen e-bike and a theft from a motor vehicle were among the latest calls for Macklin RCMP. Both investigations were closed due to insufficient evidence. Police also issued a three-day roadside suspension during a traffic stop and looked into a complaint involving someone allegedly failing to comply with an undertaking. That matter also did not proceed because of insufficient evidence. During the reporting period, RCMP also handled one other traffic complaint. Saskatchewan RCMP are raising concerns after 113 serious or fatal collisions involving impairment were recorded in 2025, the highest number in a decade. Police laid more than 1,600 impaired driving charges and suspended over 2,200 licenses. RCMP are reminding drivers to plan ahead, use a designated driver, or find another safe way home. And last up, a new Métis Citizen Support Center is opening in North Battleford, giving Métis Nation Saskatchewan citizens a local place to access programs and services. The new center officially opens today at 11 a.m. with a grand opening ceremony. The center will offer help connecting citizens with MNS programs, including social and mental health supports, and will be open weekdays from 9 to 5. Access news anytime and anywhere. 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
2: The Kindersley Junior Clippers are getting set for a busy start to the season, with training camp soon getting underway and preseason action beginning next Friday in Lloydminster. The team will return home the next day, Saturday, before traveling to North Battleford and Warman for two more exhibition games. September will also feature the Clippers' annual golf tournament and Goose Festival activities. The team is also still looking for billet families and game day volunteers ahead of the new season, more available at West Central online. The Toronto Blue Jays dropped a 5-3 decision to the Kansas City Royals last night. The teams were tied 1-1 after the first inning, but Kansas City took control, building a 4-1 lead through the middle innings before adding an insurance run in the ninth. The Jays rallied late, with Nathan Lucas delivering a two-run hit to cut the deficit to two. However, Lucas was thrown out at second base to end the game. The loss extended Kansas City's winning streak to 9 games, Toronto looking to snap that streak tonight as they continue their push for the playoffs. Hear Game 2 of the Jays-Royals series tonight on Classic Hits Radio 1210-1330, first pitch at 5:07. And remember, West Central Online is your source for all the latest local sports, scores, and stories.
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2: Sunny skies around the region today for another nice one around West Central, though some smoke is noticeable in areas. Kindersley and Central have local smoke in the forecast, joined by sunshine and a high of 29, UV of 6, paired with light southeast winds. Unity and North, a sunny high of 27 today with the same southeast winds and a UV of 6. South to Lederan area, there's an air quality warning as local smoke is joined by a sunny high of 30, UV of 6, and the same southeast winds. Tonight, expect clear skies with lows around 13. Light winds expected to continue into the overnight period. Tomorrow, another sunny one, a hot day with highs of 35 south, 33 central, and 30 north. A partly cloudy day tomorrow with continued south to southeast winds. At night, that cloud cover could bring rain for central and north, clear to the south, with lows hanging out just above 10 degrees across west central. Friday, another sunny day, highs of 29 south to 30 central and north, before settling into a clear evening low of 11. Saturday then returns that high of 30 for south and central, the north moving into a mix of sun and cloud and high of 27, before cloud cover broaches the entire area overnight, bringing varying chances for rain. Sunday then sees the rainy stretch continuing with a high of 20 region-wide, staying that way into the evening with lows not dropping far to only 13. Stay weather ready. Stream us anytime and anywhere by downloading the West Central Online app.
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0: 1-on-1. That's Hall & Oates on Southern Saskatchewan's best music. Good morning. It is Chris along with you here in the morning show, powered by JGL, filling in for Rob Carney this week. And we appreciate you tuning in today as we roll on through another fine day here in Southern Saskatchewan. It's going to warm up nicely. The unfortunate side effect for the Swift Current and Moose Jaw areas is the air quality. Not necessarily top-notch. A yellow warning for air quality is currently in effect. You can, of course, get all the details if you're looking for them coming up in your five-day forecast in just a little bit. But this is something we did talk about a little bit earlier, but it is most definitely worth mentioning. Once again, Dolly Parton, you know, so much more than a country music star. You know, her death just passing away yesterday at the age of 80. And I honestly, the music is one thing. I got a feeling that that's going to be secondary to the humanitarian and philanthropic side of her that really touched people all over the world. It's hard to not talk about Dolly and not talk about her amusement park, Dollywood, or, you know, talk about the biggest one, of course, the Dolly Parton Imagination Library, where you could essentially sign up and have a book a month delivered to you absolutely free. And it became something that she only did in her home city and community out in Tennessee. But that quickly caught on and became completely and totally worldwide and still runs today, where you can, you know, submit in and have a book delivered for free, with the goal, obviously, to aid kids with literacy and to help them continue to read as they grow up. Pretty incredible human being, without question, and one that will certainly be missed by not only the country music world, but the world as a whole.
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4: Sunny skies are sticking around West Central today, making for another nice day, though some areas will see some noticeable smoke. Kindersley and Central areas can expect local smoke, sunshine, and a high of 29, UV index of 6, alongside light southeast winds. Unity and areas north will see sunny skies and a high of 27, southeast winds and a UV of 6. South toward Leader, an air quality warning remains in effect, the area seeing local smoke, sunshine, and a high of 30, with a UV of 6 and light southeast winds. Tonight will be clear with lows around 13, light winds continuing overnight. Tomorrow will then be another hot one with partly cloudy skies and highs of 35 south, 33 central, and 30 north, south to southeast winds continuing. Cloud cover could then bring rain to central and northern areas tomorrow night, while skies remain clear to the south, lows staying just above 10 across west central. 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The final theme is A Summer to Remember, this week's winner scoring the final weekly prize, and then it's time to give away the grand prize of a Weber barbecue. I'm Cooper Douglas.
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0: What about love? That's Heart on Southern Saskatchewan's best music. Good morning. It is Chris with you here in the morning show, powered by JGL. Appreciate you tuning in with me today as we roll right along, hitting highs in and around that 28, 29 degree mark. A warm one out in the southern Saskatchewan area today. If you're looking for details, your five-day forecast, of course, coming right around the corner. Stay tuned for that. But, Canada's trade fight with the U.S. getting pretty interesting with the reaction of lots of Canadians. A lot of people are kind of saying, yep, we'll fight back, even if it means paying a little bit more. Now, of course, I'm not speaking for everyone, but, of course, Ottawa just made their retaliatory counter-tariffs. And that shopping list includes things like coffee, orange juice, beer and wine, clothing, cosmetics, appliances, furniture, you name it. It's being mentioned. And this is going to get a whole lot worse, honestly, before it gets any better. And it's hard to see an end in sight with these negotiations going the way that they have. For businesses, though, it's a little bit of a different story. There is a huge worry about higher cost supply problems. And what happens if the trade fight continues to drag on? So, I mean, at this point, grab yourself a Tim's, support Canadian businesses, and maybe get used to checking the label before you put something in your cart.
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7: Now, your West Central Online weather.
8: It's shaping up to be another sunny and warm day across West Central, although smoke will remain noticeable in parts of the region. Kindersley and Central areas will see local smoke mixed with plenty of sunshine with a high of 29. The UV index will reach 6 today, light southeast winds continuing through the day. Unity and areas north will also stay sunny with a high of 27, the same UV index and light southeast winds. South toward Leader, an air quality warning is in effect due to local smoke. Despite that, skies remain sunny with a high near 30, a UV index of 6, and light southeast winds. Clear skies are expected tonight, with temperatures dropping to around 13, winds remaining light into the overnight hours. Tomorrow looks even hotter, with another mostly sunny to partly cloudy day on tap, highs reaching 35 in the south, 33 through central areas, and around 30 up north, with south to southeast winds continuing. Cloud cover will then increase tomorrow night, bringing a chance of rain to central and northern areas, while the south should stay clear. Overnight lows hanging out around 10 degrees across West Central. 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

0: spirits in the material world. Police on Southern Saskatchewan's best music. Hello and good morning. I am Chris. Appreciate you tuning in with me today. And that wraps things up for myself. I am all finished up and I'm going to be taking off here. Go take care of a few other things in the morning because mornings are the best time to wake up early because you can get so much more accomplished than the rest of the regular world. But it just means the alarm goes off and everyone else is sound asleep. But that's okay. Have an absolutely fantastic remainder of your Wednesday. Looking forward to chatting with you tomorrow morning at 6 a.m. on the show. And as always, it's not goodbye, but we'll see you later.
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2: I'm Cooper Douglas with your local news, streaming now through the West Central Online app. A 35-year-old Unity man is facing four charges after allegedly fleeing a traffic stop in Saskatoon and crashing into another vehicle. RCMP say the incident happened on August 21st after officers received a report of a possibly impaired driver speeding on Circle Drive. The driver allegedly fled before a screening test could be completed, then left the crash scene on foot, no serious injuries reported. Now Drew Taylor Pratt faces impaired driving, dangerous operation, and flight from police charges, scheduled to appear in court on October 5th. Macklin RCMP investigated reports of a stolen e-bike and theft from a vehicle during the week of August 18th to the 24th. Police say there was insufficient evidence to proceed in either case. Officers also issued a three-day roadside suspension during a traffic stop. A complaint involving an alleged breach of an undertaking was also investigated, but RCMP again found insufficient evidence to proceed. One additional traffic complaint was also handled during the week. Saskatchewan RCMP say impaired driving collisions reached a 10-year high in 2025, with 113 serious or fatal crashes recorded. Police also laid 1,650 impaired driving charges and suspended 2,270 licenses. RCMP are urging drivers to plan ahead and arrange a safe ride after consuming alcohol, cannabis, or other substances. Back into local news, nine young boys in Looseland have been turning a summer favorite into support for their community. Several groups have hosted lemonade stands throughout the summer, with proceeds going toward the Looseland Rink Improvement Project. Community member and town councillor Candace Kraft says seeing the initiative come directly from the kids means a lot.
3: Nine different boys that have put their little hearts and souls into their stands. Really just awesome.
2: 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And before we go, a new Métis Citizen Support Center is opening in North Battleford. 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
2: The Kindersley Junior Clippers are gearing up for a busy September, with training camp just around the corner and their first preseason game set for September 4th in Lloydminster. The Clippers will host the Bobcats the following night, September 5th, before heading to North Battleford and Warman for two more exhibition games. The team's also hosting its annual golf tournament in Kindersley September 19th and taking part in Goose Festival activities the following week, hosting a street hockey game. With the season approaching, the Clippers are also still looking for billet families and game day volunteers. More available at West Central Online. The Toronto Blue Jays fell 5-3 to the Kansas City Royals last night. The game was tied 1-1 after one, but then the Royals built a 4-1 lead through the middle innings before adding another insurance run in the ninth. That's when the Jays mounted a rally, a Nathan Lucas two-run double getting Toronto within two, but Lucas was thrown out at second to end the ballgame. The win was Kansas City's ninth in a row, a streak the Jays will look to snap tonight to keep their playoff hopes going. Hear Game 2 of the Jays-Royals series tonight on Classic Hits Radio 1210-1330, first pitch at 5:07. 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
2: Sunny skies around the region today for another nice one around West Central, though some smoke is noticeable in areas. Kindersley and Central have local smoke in the forecast, joined by sunshine and a high of 29, UV of 6, paired with light southeast winds. Unity and North, a sunny high of 27 today with the same southeast winds and a UV of 6. South to Leaderin area, there's an air quality warning, as local smoke is joined by a sunny high of 30, UV of 6, and the same southeast winds. Tonight, expect clear skies with lows around 13, light winds expected to continue into the overnight period. Tomorrow, another sunny one, a hot day with highs of 35 south, 33 central, and 30 north, a partly cloudy day tomorrow with continued south to southeast winds. At night, that cloud cover could bring rain for central and north, clear to the south, with lows hanging out just above 10 degrees across west central. Friday, another sunny day, highs of 29 south to 30 central and north, before settling into a clear evening low of 11. Saturday then returns that high of 30 for south and central, the north moving into a mix of sun and cloud and high of 27, before cloud cover broaches the entire area overnight, bringing varying chances for rain. Sunday then sees the rainy stretch continuing with a high of 20 region-wide, staying that way into the evening with lows not dropping far to only 13. Stay weather ready. 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
4: Minette Farms is back in the news, this time over a dispute with Saskatchewan Crop Insurance. According to court documents, SCIC claims it's owed approximately $1.9 million, an overpayment found during an audit of the 2023-24 crop insurance payouts. The amount was due August the 15th. In a sworn affidavit, Daryl Minette, president of Minette Farms, says the debt existed before the company entered creditor protection proceedings, and that SCIC granted 2026 crop insurance coverage despite the outstanding amount. Minette Farms, its court-appointed monitor and DIP lender, are reviewing whether the amount is a pre-filing debt and whether SCIC can legally suspend or interfere with the 2026 coverage because of the unpaid amount. For Golden West, I'm Glendalee Allen Vossler.
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9: Sunny skies are sticking around West Central today, making for another nice day, though some areas will see some noticeable smoke. Kindersley and Central areas can expect local smoke, sunshine, and a high of 29, UV index of 6, alongside light southeast winds. Unity and areas north will see sunny skies and a high of 27, southeast winds and a UV of 6. South toward Leader, an air quality warning remains in effect, the area seeing local smoke, sunshine, and a high of 30, with a UV of 6 and light southeast winds. Tonight will be clear with lows around 13, light winds continuing overnight. Tomorrow will then be another hot one with partly cloudy skies and highs of 35 south, 33 central, and 30 north, south to southeast winds continuing. Cloud cover could then bring rain to central and northern areas tomorrow night, while skies remain clear to the south, lows staying just above 10 across west central. 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The final theme is A Summer to Remember, this week's winner scoring the final weekly prize, and then it's time to give away the grand prize of a Weber barbecue. I'm Cooper Douglas.
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1: Guerrero with a fly ball to right. 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
1: 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And strikes out Cody Bellinger, and the Blue Jays have done it.
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7: Now, your West Central online weather.
8: It's shaping up to be another sunny and warm day across West Central, although smoke will remain noticeable in parts of the region. Kindersley and Central areas will see local smoke mixed with plenty of sunshine with a high of 29. The UV index will reach 6 today, light southeast winds continuing through the day. Unity and areas north will also stay sunny with a high of 27, the same UV index and light southeast winds. South toward Leader, an air quality warning is in effect due to local smoke. Despite that, skies remain sunny with a high near 30, a UV index of 6, and light southeast winds. Clear skies are expected tonight, with temperatures dropping to around 13, winds remaining light into the overnight hours. Tomorrow looks even hotter, with another mostly sunny to partly cloudy day on tap, highs reaching 35 in the south, 33 through central areas, and around 30 up north, with south to southeast winds continuing. Cloud cover will then increase tomorrow night, bringing a chance of rain to central and northern areas, while the south should stay clear. Overnight lows hanging out around 10 degrees across West Central. Get the latest forecast by downloading the West Central online app. And farmers, make sure to enter your harvest operation into Meal in the Field, presented by All West Sales. Head online now with your contact information, land location, and number of staff to be fed, and you might be getting a call this harvest season. I'm Cooper Douglas.
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1: The Prairie West Historical Society in Esten is hosting a barbecue on August 29th from 11 to 1 to raise funds for the museum. 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And if you have an event or a fundraiser to share for your community, you can post it for free on the West Central online events page.
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2: I'm Cooper Douglas with your local news, streaming now through the West Central Online app. Lemonade stands are helping Looseland's youngest residents make a surprisingly big investment in their community. Three different groups of boys have sold lemonade throughout the summer to raise money for planned improvements to the Looseland Arena. Parent and local counselor Candace Kraft says what makes it especially meaningful is that the idea came from the kids.
3: You know, they could be raising money for their own selves and their own little habits or treats for themselves, but the fact that they're not even doing it for themselves, it's for the community, I think is just a real testament to remind us adults how important these places are for kids.
2: The rink project is expected to gain momentum this fall. A Unity man is facing four charges after allegedly fleeing from police and crashing into another vehicle in Saskatoon. Police say officers attempted to stop 35-year-old driver Drew Taylor Pratt on Circle Drive on August 21st after reports of possible impaired driving. The driver allegedly fled and was later involved in a collision and ran from the scene on foot before being arrested. No serious injuries were reported. Pratt scheduled to appear in Saskatoon Provincial Court on October 5th. A stolen e-bike and a theft from a motor vehicle were among the latest calls for Macklin RCMP. Both investigations were closed due to insufficient evidence. Police also issued a three-day roadside suspension during a traffic stop and looked into a complaint involving someone allegedly failing to comply with an undertaking. That matter also did not proceed because of insufficient evidence. During the reporting period, RCMP also handled one other traffic complaint. Saskatchewan RCMP are raising concerns after 113 serious or fatal collisions involving impairment were recorded in 2025, the highest number in a decade. Police laid more than 1,600 impaired driving charges and suspended over 2,200 licenses. RCMP are reminding drivers to plan ahead, use a designated driver, or find another safe way home. And last up, a new Métis Citizen Support Center is opening in North Battleford, giving Métis Nation Saskatchewan citizens a local place to access programs and services. The new center officially opens today at 11 a.m. with a grand opening ceremony. The center will offer help connecting citizens with MNS programs, including social and mental health supports, and will be open weekdays from 9 to 5. Access news anytime and anywhere. 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
2: The Kindersley Junior Clippers are getting set for a busy start to the season, with training camp soon getting underway and preseason action beginning next Friday in Lloydminster. The team will return home the next day, Saturday, before traveling to North Battleford and Warman for two more exhibition games. September will also feature the Clippers' annual golf tournament and Goose Festival activities. The team is also still looking for billet families and game day volunteers ahead of the new season, more available at West Central Online. The Toronto Blue Jays dropped a 5-3 decision to the Kansas City Royals last night. The teams were tied 1-1 after the first inning, but Kansas City took control, building a 4-1 lead through the middle innings before adding an insurance run in the ninth. The Jays rallied late, with Nathan Lucas delivering a two-run hit to cut the deficit to two. However, Lucas was thrown out at second base to end the game. The loss extended Kansas City's winning streak to 9 games, Toronto looking to snap that streak tonight as they continue their push for the playoffs. Hear Game 2 of the Jays-Royals series tonight on Classic Hits Radio 1210-1330, first pitch at 5:07. 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
2: Sunny skies around the region today for another nice one around West Central, though some smoke is noticeable in areas. Kindersley and Central have local smoke in the forecast, joined by sunshine and a high of 29, UV of 6, paired with light southeast winds. Unity and North, a sunny high of 27 today with the same southeast winds and a UV of 6. South to Leaderin area, there's an air quality warning as local smoke is joined by a sunny high of 30, UV of 6, and the same southeast winds. Tonight, expect clear skies with lows around 13. Light winds expected to continue into the overnight period. Tomorrow, another sunny one, a hot day with highs of 35 south, 33 central, and 30 north. A partly cloudy day tomorrow with continued south to southeast winds. At night, that cloud cover could bring rain for central and north, clear to the south, with lows hanging out just above 10 degrees across west central. Friday, another sunny day, highs of 29 south to 30 central and north, before settling into a clear evening low of 11. Saturday then returns that high of 30 for south and central, the north moving into a mix of sun and cloud and high of 27, before cloud cover broaches the entire area overnight, bringing varying chances for rain. Sunday then sees the rainy stretch continuing with a high of 20 region-wide, staying that way into the evening with lows not dropping far to only 13. Stay weather ready. 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
2: West Texas Intermediate is down $2.06 to $80.30 a barrel, and Brent crude is down $2.36 to $86.22 a barrel. Natural gas is up 2.38% to 2.836 per gigajoule. 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
4: Taking a look at the markets, canola, November, $787.60, down $2.10. January, $797.30, down $2.30. Spring wheat, Minneapolis, September, $7.04. Hard red winter wheat, September, $280.50. Wheat, September, $697.25, up $11.75. Corn, September, $503.75, up $3.25. Oats, September, $334.25, up $13.25. Soybeans, September, $1,234.25, up $6.25. Soybean meal, September, $321.20, up 90 cents. Soybean oil, September, $67.22, down 30 cents. Feeder cattle, August, $332.50. Live cattle, August, $218.60. Lean hogs, August, $80.45. The Canadian dollar is 72 cents. And crude oil, West Texas Intermediate, $82.29. For Golden West, I'm Glendale Allen Vossler.
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8: Sunny skies are sticking around West Central today, making for another nice day, though some areas will see some noticeable smoke. Kindersley and Central areas can expect local smoke, sunshine, and a high of 29, UV index of 6, alongside light southeast winds. Unity and areas north will see sunny skies and a high of 27, southeast winds, and a UV of 6. South toward Leader, an air quality warning remains in effect, the area seeing local smoke, sunshine, and a high of 30, with a UV of 6 and light southeast winds. Tonight will be clear with lows around 13, light winds continuing overnight. Tomorrow will then be another hot one with partly cloudy skies and highs of 35 south, 33 central, and 30 north, south to southeast winds continuing. Cloud cover could then bring rain to central and northern areas tomorrow night, while skies remain clear to the south, lows staying just above 10 across West Central. Download the West Central Online app for all the latest local information, and make sure to check out our final Celebrate Summer photo contest winner coming out today. The final theme is A Summer to Remember, this week's winner scoring the final weekly prize, and then it's time to give away the grand prize of a Weber barbecue. I'm Cooper Douglas.
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8: It's shaping up to be another sunny and warm day across West Central, although smoke will remain noticeable in parts of the region. Kindersley and central areas will see local smoke mixed with plenty of sunshine with a high of 29. The UV index will reach 6 today, light southeast winds continuing through the day. Unity and areas north will also stay sunny with a high of 27, the same UV index and light southeast winds. South toward Leader, an air quality warning is in effect due to local smoke. Despite that, skies remain sunny with a high near 30, a UV index of 6, and light southeast winds. Clear skies are expected tonight, with temperatures dropping to around 13, winds remaining light into the overnight hours. Tomorrow looks even hotter, with another mostly sunny to partly cloudy day on tap, highs reaching 35 in the south, 33 through central areas, and around 30 up north, with south to southeast winds continuing. Cloud cover will then increase tomorrow night, bringing a chance of rain to central and northern areas, while the south should stay clear. Overnight lows hanging out around 10 degrees across west central. 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
2: 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Rosetown RCMP received a report of the crash at about 10:30 Tuesday morning in the RM of Marriott. Police say the sole occupant, an adult man, was pronounced dead at the scene by EMS, and his family has been notified. The Transportation Safety Board and Saskatchewan Coroner Service are investigating, with the cause of the crash not yet released. Bigger RCMP handled about 50 occurrences over the past week, with traffic enforcement making up a large portion of the latest report. Officers issued 32 speeding warnings, 16 speeding tickets, and 4 stop sign tickets, while proactive traffic stops also helped get 2 impaired drivers off the road. Police also responded to family and neighbor disputes, thefts, and online fraud, along with a report of 15 to 20 cattle loose on a highway near Bigger. Kindersley Town Council has approved a new water and sewer bylaw, updating rules for homeowners, businesses, and developers. The bylaw replaces regulations adopted in 2019 and clarifies responsibilities for water and sewer service lines, while requiring all properties connected to the municipal system to have water meters. Commercial and industrial properties must also have approved backflow protection, while property owners are responsible for preventing sewer backups on their properties. They also bring forward a new 3-level restriction system tied to the water levels in the town's water tower. Skywatchers across west central Saskatchewan could catch a partial lunar eclipse Thursday night. In Kindersley, the moon rises around 8.04 p.m., with the partial eclipse beginning at 8.33. Maximum eclipse is expected at 10.12 p.m., when most of the moon will be covered by Earth's shadow. The partial phase wraps up just before midnight. Of course, the big wild card is cloud cover, because Saskatchewan weather likes to RSVP, maybe. Residents and travelers in Rosetown are invited to the Prosperity Credit Union's first Community Fun Day tomorrow. A free hot dog barbecue is taking place at the Rosetown Tourism Center from noon to 2 p.m. Head organizer Savannah Stevenson with the credit union is inviting everyone to join the festivities.
3: We're hoping families, community members, and anyone traveling through Rosetown on August 27th will stop by, grab some lunch, and enjoy a round of mini golf on us. 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
5: A return home on Saturday versus the Toronto Argonauts could be just what the Saskatchewan Roughriders need to get back on track. A Week 12 loss to BC started the Roughriders' first losing streak of the season, something head coach Corey Mace says starts with him speaking to media postgame on Saturday.
6: Man, just I got to do a better job, buddy. This is 2 games in a row where I feel like similar situation, costly penalties, and not winning the turnover battle as a football team. We got to fix that, and to me, that's the head coach's job to make sure that these guys truly understand that.
5: Mays put an emphasis on a hard week of practice, aiming to tighten things up as a football team. Kickoff is set for 5 o'clock on Saturday in Regina. The Toronto Blue Jays can tie up their series against the Kansas City Royals tonight with Game 2 of their series at Rogers Center. Toronto dropped the opener last night 5-3, a ninth-inning comeback coming to an abrupt end after Nathan Lucas drove in a pair but was thrown out at second base. On the hill tonight, it's Spencer Miles for the Jays versus Randy Dobnak for the Royals, who have won 9 straight games. Here, the Jays tried to deny 10 wins in a row tonight live on Classic Hits Radio 1210-1330, first pitch at 5:07. And remember, West Central Online is your source for all the latest local sports, scores, and stories. I'm Cooper Douglas.
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2: Good afternoon, West Central Saskatchewan. Let's take a look at what's coming up in your regional forecast. For our northern regions, including Unity, Macklin, Wilkie, and Bigger, We're seeing sunshine today with winds coming in from the southeast around 20 kilometers this afternoon with highs of 27. Staying clear this evening with those winds sticking around and bringing lows of 12. For our central regions, including Kindersley, Marengo, Brock, and Rosetown, as well as our southern regions, including Kyle, Elrose, Leader, Lancer, and Abbey, are seeing mostly clear skies and sunshine today, though we do have a yellow warning air quality from Environment Canada. Smoke from wildfires are causing poor air quality conditions in parts of Saskatchewan, and we could be seeing some local smoke in these regions. Winds are coming in from the southeast around 20 kilometers today, with highs around 30. Staying clear as we look into the evening, though the local smoke may still be sticking around, while still seeing those 20 kilometer winds with lows of 12. I'm Terrence Vosh with your West Central Online weather.
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5: West Texas Intermediate is down $2.06 to $80.30 a barrel, and Brent crude is down $2.36 to $86.22 a barrel. Natural gas is up 2.38% to 2.836 per gigajoule. Western Canadian Select is down $2.65 to $70.01 a barrel. 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
7: Canada's role as a global food supplier is growing in importance as the issue of food security moves up the public policy agenda. Researchers at Arizona State University have deployed artificial intelligence to examine global food production patterns over the past 30 years and then extrapolate that into what we should expect over the next 10 years. They found that Canada will move from 3.2% of global exports today to just over 4% in 2035. Now, the study looks at more than pure production volumes. It also includes our ability to get that output to market, and it considers things such as transportation infrastructure, reliability of government, handling systems, and so on. When that's all added up, Canada is a player, but far from the biggest player. The U.S. tops the list at nearly 12% compared to our 3.2% today. The Netherlands, France, Germany, Italy, Belgium, and China are bigger than we are. But over the next decade, we will grow in importance. So will Brazil and Australia. The American share will decline, and Europe will fall back. I'm Paul Martin.
8: Today on the Prairie Ag Wire, we talk with the food professor, Dr. Sylvain Charlebois, Director of the Agri-Food Analytics Lab at Dalhousie University. And we want to talk about a new report that takes a look at back-to-school food prices. Set the stage for us and talk to us about how it all came together.
9: This is our first back-to-school report. It became possible because of our partnership with groceryPulse.ca. The company actually gives us 8,000 data points a month. So we're able to actually forecast food prices very quickly now. We were able to forecast food prices for food that are typically popular for lunch boxes in the fall. And so our forecast is for 4 months. The intent here is to really give people an idea of what lies ahead over the short term. And of course, the idea is to help parents and kids, because food affordability is clearly an issue around the country.
8: So give us an idea what kind of food items you looked at and really what you found.
9: We try to cover the whole grocery store. And so all categories, obviously starting with proteins, fiber, produce, frozen, bakery, dairy. Of course, we don't cover everything, but we cover enough to give people an idea of what to expect from one category to another. And again, animal proteins remain an issue. The pleasant surprise, to be honest, right now is produce. You know, there are exceptions like bananas, for example, and carrots. But generally speaking, we're being helped by the produce section, bakery, dairy. Even frozen, it's not as big of a deal right now. Of course, some of these things will change, especially pantry goods. Canned proteins like salmon, tuna, sardines, where you are expecting a bit of a bump in the fall, that actually will make the school lunchbox a little bit more expensive.
8: So when we're looking at this, what were some of the biggest jumps that you saw, and why do you think that was?
9: Biggest jumps for the month of August, bananas, carrots, apple juice, actually yogurt is actually up there at 5.2%. An increase of 5.2% a month is quite a bit. Milk also, you're seeing some shift a little bit in dairy. That will calm down in the fall, but those were the ones that we thought were a little problematic. And of course, orange juice is also more expensive as well between July and August. And finally, proteins and fish, salmon in particular. So those products were a little bit more expensive from month to month. So going into the fall, there is some inflationary pressures affecting some of these categories, but for some of them, it's not going to last.
8: Did you find a difference region by region?
9: We didn't look at regions per se. We actually looked at cities. There is an 8.5% difference between the most expensive food basket in the country versus the least expensive. So from St. John's to Quebec City, St. John's is at $56.48 and Quebec City is at $52.05. But in between you have Winnipeg at $54.14, Saskatoon at $53.27, and of course, Edmonton at $53.06.
8: So do you have some tips, some advice for parents when they're trying to fill a healthy lunchbox?
9: What's most important, I think, if you spend some time with proteins, shopping for protein, rotate between two or three different sources of protein, from obviously the meat counter to canned proteins, to even vegetable proteins like hummus and tofu. I mean, those are actually affordable sources as well. It's also important to look at promotions. When it comes to produce, don't buy anything that's not on sale. If it's not on sale, just pass on, because there's always going to be something on sale.
8: What is the key thing you hope people take out of this?
9: I hope it's helpful to anticipate increases. I mean, this is what it's all about. It's about intelligence. It's about understanding the market and understanding where the market is going. So hopefully with that information, people can anticipate increases and look around for options instead of just going after the same products.
8: I've been talking with Dr. Sylvain Charlebois, the food professor. For Golden West, I'm Glendalee Allen Vossler.
10: 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When yields and prices are favorable, cash can build up quickly. The question then becomes, what should those dollars do? 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Others focus on paying down debt. 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
2: Warm, late summer weather will be dominating a big part of the prairies as we go forward through the next few days, and that includes all of Saskatchewan. I'm meteorologist Drew Lerner for the Golden West Radio Network. We will have high pressure dominating our area today, so that means sunshine will be abundant. As we go forward through the evening and overnight tonight, a southeasterly wind will develop in the far western parts of the region. That will have just a minor impact on us today, but tomorrow, those winds will begin to increase a little bit, bringing some warm, moist air northward from the U.S. And as we go forward into the afternoon on Thursday, the chances for showers will begin to increase in the far west. In fact, we could see a few spits and spats of moisture on Thursday morning, late morning that'll be. And that precipitation will prevail into the afternoon. I do not expect that to have very good coverage, and the resulting rainfall is not going to be very great at all. But as we go into Friday, those showers will still be persisting in the west half of the province. And as we go into Friday late morning into the afternoon, we'll drift some of those showers into the eastern part of the province. The precipitation all the way into Friday evening is not likely to be very great. We're looking at moisture totals that will run traces upwards to 5 or 6 millimeters at the most. And the greatest coverage is probably going to be in the west, just simply because the showers are a little bit more common or persistent in that area. The east will see spotty showers and very light amounts of moisture. Overall coverage, maybe 25 to 30% of the province, so not a big deal. As we go into the second half of our weekend, though, we are expecting to see showers and thunderstorms becoming a little bit more common, especially in the south central through southeast and east central parts of the province. A disturbance will bring moisture into those areas. We'll look for 5 to 20 millimeters of rain possible. Now, some of that precipitation will reach up into the northeast part of the province, but right now it looks like that moisture is going to be relatively light, and we'll look for totals running less than 5 or 6 millimeters. And the driest part of the prairies in general will continue to be in the southwest. Our temperatures will continue to be warm. We expect a lot of temperatures in the middle and upper 20s into the lower 30s over these next several days. I would imagine the majority of us will be seeing those upper 20s and lower 30s. The warmest temperatures will likely evolve from Thursday into Saturday, and then we'll look for a little bit of a cool down late in the weekend. Our nighttime lows are expected to be mostly double digits, but there may be a handful of upper single-digit readings as well. For the Golden West Radio Network, I'm meteorologist Drew Lerner.
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1: This is Kevin True coming to you from the town of Outlook in the irrigation capital of Saskatchewan. As we prepare for the harvest season, we are reminded that our friends and neighbors are working long hours to produce food to meet the world's much-needed supply, while others may be on the road with family members for visits with loved ones while enjoying the summer temperatures. Please allow yourself time to get where you're going and travel safe. Remember, this is also construction season. One thing is for certain, there will be delays. Outlook is no exception, as there are commercial construction projects adjacent to the highway on both the east and west entrances of Highway 15 into Outlook. The bypass is now open. Residents and business owners are reminded that Communities in Bloom judges will be in Outlook in the days heading up to the judging, not just on August 18th and 19th. Our team works hard at keeping public spaces attractive. We have been busy this summer with bylaw enforcement, gently reminding property owners of their responsibilities and ticketing where warranted. Please do your part, and if you see that someone could use help with their properties, offer to lend a hand. Congratulations to volunteers, organizers, and participants on their seventh rendition of the Outlook Riverbank Rodeo, held August 7th and 8th at the Outlook Sports Grounds. This year features Gord Bamford in concert at the Jim Cook Recplex on Saturday night. As always, should you have any questions or comments, please reach out to us at 306-867-8663 or email cao.outlook@sastel.net. This is Kevin True signing off from the Irrigation Capital of Saskatchewan.

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1: Good afternoon, West Central Saskatchewan. Here's what's coming up in your three-day forecast. We're seeing sunshine and mostly clear skies today, though our central and southern regions are seeing local smoke throughout the day. Environment Canada has issued a yellow warning for air quality. Winds are coming in from the southeast around 20 kilometers across the region, bringing highs of 30. Staying clear of clouds this evening across the region, with those winds sticking around, coming with lows of 12. Tomorrow should start off with clear skies and sunshine, though the region is looking to become a mix of sun and cloud tomorrow afternoon. Winds are coming in from the south around 30 kilometers tomorrow, with highs up to 35. Clouds sticking around in our north and central regions tomorrow evening, and we should expect some showers, while the south clears up, and we're seeing regional lows of 12. Friday brings back that summer feeling across west central with clear skies and highs around 30. Staying clear looking at Friday evening with lows of 11. I'm Terrence Vosh with your West Central online weather.
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1: The Kindersland District Plains Museum would like to thank everyone who purchased tickets for this year's annual raffle fundraiser. Tickets for the raffle have officially sold out, with more than $4,200 in prizes up for grabs. The museum also extends a big thank you to all of the generous sponsors who donated prizes and helped make the fundraiser possible. This raffle draw will take place on September 5th at the museum, with winners to be announced following the draw. The museum appreciates the continued support from the community, which helps support its work and its ongoing operations. And if you have an event or a fundraiser to share for your community, you can post it for free on the West Central Online Events page.
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2: 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The Transportation Safety Board and Saskatchewan Coroner's Service are investigating a fatal small aircraft crash near Rosetown. RCMP were called to the crash in the arm of Marriott at approximately 10:30 Tuesday morning. An adult man, who was the sole occupant of the aircraft, was pronounced dead at the scene. RCMP say they are not the primary investigating agency and have no further information to release, as the investigation continues. Bigger RCMP are reporting a busy week of calls, including traffic enforcement, thefts, fraud, and livestock complaints. Police say officers dealt with about 50 occurrences, including shoplifting, prescription medication theft, and online fraud through Facebook. Two impaired drivers were also dealt with during traffic enforcement. You may want to look up Thursday night as a partial lunar eclipse crosses the west central Saskatchewan sky. The eclipse becomes visible shortly after moonrise, with the partial phase starting around 8:33 p.m. Maximum eclipse happens at 10:12, when a large portion of the moon will sit inside Earth's shadow. The show continues until nearly midnight. No telescope required, though clear skies would certainly help. New water conservation rules are now part of Kindersley's updated water and sewer bylaw, approved by Town Council on August 24th. The three-stage system allows restrictions to be introduced as water tower capacity drops. Level 1 limits outdoor watering, which is currently in effect today as the town works on the water tower, while Level 2 prohibits most outdoor watering and suspends bulk water sales. At Level 3, all outdoor water use is prohibited. The bylaw also includes penalties of up to $20,000 for certain water meter violations. Rosetown residents can enjoy free barbecue and family fun tomorrow while supporting a local organization. Rosetown Prosperity Credit Union is hosting their first Community Fun Day at the Rosetown Tourism Center. PCU's own Savannah Stevenson invites the community to enjoy the free barbecue and explains they are also accepting donations for Rosetown Kid Care.
3: These prosperity days are really about celebrating the communities that support us every day. As a credit union, being local means more than having a branch in the community. It means participating, partnering with local organizations, and finding meaningful ways to contribute.
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4: The first losing streak of the season for the Saskatchewan Roughriders has the defending Grey Cup champion seeking answers, entering a return home versus Toronto on Saturday. Riders head coach Corey Mace is adamant the team's approach begins with him, and he's confident the results will be there against the Argos, speaking to the media postgame Saturday.
5: A lot of us have been together for quite some time, won some football games. We know what to do. We got to go out there and execute it, man. So I don't think that it's a roster issue. I just think we have to tighten up as a football team, and that's my job to make sure that get those guys rolling.
4: Penalties were the main topic of focus in Mace's postgame presser. The Riders will look to turn things around on Saturday at 5:00 versus the Argonauts. The Toronto Blue Jays will look to even up their series against the Kansas City Royals tonight in Game 2 at Rogers Centre. Toronto dropped the opener 5-3 last night after a late ninth-inning rally fell short. Nathan Lucas driving in two runs to bring the Jays within striking distance, but was thrown out at second base to end the game. Spencer Miles gets the start for Toronto tonight, facing Randy Dobnak as the Royals look to extend their winning streak to 10 games. Here the Jays go for a much-needed win tonight live on Classic Hits Radio 1210-1330, first pitch at 5:07. And remember, West Central Online is your source for all the latest local sports, scores, and stories. I'm Cooper Douglas.
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2: Good afternoon, West Central Saskatchewan. Let's take a look at what's coming up in your regional forecast. For our northern regions, including Unity, Macklin, Wilkie, and Bigger, we're seeing sunshine today with winds coming in from the southeast around 20 kilometers this afternoon with highs of 27. Staying clear this evening with those winds sticking around bringing lows of 12. For our central regions, including Kindersley, Marengo, Brock, and Rosetown, as well as our southern regions, including Kyle, Elrose, Leader, Lancer, and Abbey, are seeing mostly clear skies and sunshine today, though we do have a yellow warning air quality from Environment Canada. Smoke from wildfires are causing poor air quality conditions in parts of Saskatchewan, and we could be seeing some local smoke in these regions. Winds are coming in from the southeast around 20 kilometers today, with highs around 30. Staying clear as we look into the evening, though the local smoke may still be sticking around, while still seeing those 20 kilometer winds with lows of 12. I'm Terrence Vosh with your West Central Online weather.
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8: Good afternoon, West Central Saskatchewan. Here's what's coming up in your three-day forecast. We're seeing sunshine and mostly clear skies today, though our central and southern regions are seeing local smoke throughout the day. Environment Canada has issued a yellow warning for air quality. Winds are coming in from the southeast around 20 kilometers across the region, bringing highs of 30. Staying clear of clouds this evening across the region, with those winds sticking around, coming with lows of 12. Tomorrow should start off with clear skies and sunshine, though the region is looking to become a mix of sun and cloud tomorrow afternoon. Winds are coming in from the south around 30 kilometers tomorrow, with highs up to 35. Clouds sticking around in our north and central regions tomorrow evening, and we should expect some showers, while the south clears up, and we're seeing regional lows of 12. Friday brings back that summer feeling across west central with clear skies and highs around 30. Staying clear looking at Friday evening with lows of 11. I'm Terrence Vosh with your West Central online weather.
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10: Good afternoon, West Central Saskatchewan. Here's what's coming up in your three-day forecast. We're seeing sunshine and mostly clear skies today, though our central and southern regions are seeing local smoke throughout the day. Environment Canada has issued a yellow warning for air quality. Winds are coming in from the southeast around 20 kilometers across the region, bringing highs of 30. Staying clear of clouds this evening across the region, with those winds sticking around, coming with lows of 12. Tomorrow should start off with clear skies and sunshine, though the region is looking to become a mix of sun and cloud tomorrow afternoon. Winds are coming in from the south around 30 kilometers tomorrow, with highs up to 35. Clouds sticking around in our north and central regions tomorrow evening, and we should expect some showers, while the south clears up, and we're seeing regional lows of 12. Friday brings back that summer feeling across west central with clear skies and highs around 30. Staying clear looking at Friday evening with lows of 11. I'm Terrence Vosh with your West Central online weather.
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2: I'm Terrence Vosch with your local news, streaming now through the West Central Online app. One person is dead following a small plane crash northwest of Rosetown. Rosetown RCMP received a report of the crash at about 10:30 Tuesday morning in the RM of Marriott. Police say the sole occupant, an adult man, was pronounced dead at the scene by EMS, and his family has been notified. The Transportation Safety Board and Saskatchewan Coroner Service are investigating, with the cause of the crash not yet released. Bigger RCMP handled about 50 occurrences over the past week, with traffic enforcement making up a large portion of the latest report. Officers issued 32 speeding warnings, 16 speeding tickets, and 4 stop sign tickets, while proactive traffic stops also helped get 2 impaired drivers off the road. Police also responded to family and neighbor disputes, thefts, and online fraud, along with a report of 15 to 20 cattle loose on a highway near Bigger. Kindersley Town Council has approved a new water and sewer bylaw, updating rules for homeowners, businesses, and developers. The bylaw replaces regulations adopted in 2019 and clarifies responsibilities for water and sewer service lines, while requiring all properties connected to the municipal system to have water meters. Commercial and industrial properties must also have approved backflow protection, while property owners are responsible for preventing sewer backups on their properties. They also bring forward a new 3-level restriction system tied to the water levels in the town's water tower. Skywatchers across West Central Saskatchewan could catch a partial lunar eclipse Thursday night. In Kindersley, the moon rises around 8:04 p.m., with the partial eclipse beginning at 8:33. Maximum eclipse is expected at 10:12 p.m., when most of the moon will be covered by Earth's shadow. The partial phase wraps up just before midnight. Of course, the big wild card is cloud cover, because Saskatchewan weather likes to RSVP, maybe. Residents and travelers in Rosetown are invited to the Prosperity Credit Union's first Community Fun Day tomorrow. A free hot dog barbecue is taking place at the Rosetown Tourism Center from noon to 2 p.m. Head organizer Savannah Stevenson with the credit union is inviting everyone to join the festivities.
3: We're hoping families, community members, and anyone traveling through Rosetown on August 27th will stop by, grab some lunch, and enjoy a round of mini golf on us. 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
4: A return home on Saturday versus the Toronto Argonauts could be just what the Saskatchewan Roughriders need to get back on track. A Week 12 loss to BC started the Roughriders' first losing streak of the season, something head coach Corey Mace says starts with him speaking to media postgame on Saturday.
5: Man, just I got to do a better job, buddy. This is 2 games in a row where I feel like similar situation, costly penalties, and not winning the turnover battle as a football team. We got to fix that, and to me, that's the head coach's job, to make sure that these guys truly understand that.
4: Mays put an emphasis on a hard week of practice, aiming to tighten things up as a football team. Kickoff is set for 5 o'clock on Saturday in Regina. The Toronto Blue Jays can tie up their series against the Kansas City Royals tonight with Game 2 of their series at Rogers Centre. Toronto dropped the opener last night 5-3, a ninth-inning comeback coming to an abrupt end after Nathan Lucas drove in a pair but was thrown out at second base. On the hill tonight, it's Spencer Miles for the Jays versus Randy Dobnak for the Royals, who have won 9 straight games. Here, the Jays tried to deny 10 wins in a row tonight live on Classic Hits Radio 1210-1330, first pitch at 5:07. And remember, West Central Online is your source for all the latest local sports, scores, and stories. I'm Cooper Douglas.
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2: Good afternoon, West Central Saskatchewan. Let's take a look at what's coming up in your regional forecast. For our northern regions, including Unity, Macklin, Wilkie, and Bigger, we're seeing sunshine today with winds coming in from the southeast around 20 kilometers this afternoon with highs of 27. Staying clear this evening with those winds sticking around, bringing lows of 12. For our central regions, including Kindersley, Marengo, Brock, and Rosetown, as well as our southern regions, including Kyle, Elrose, Leader, Lancer, and Abbey, are seeing mostly clear skies and sunshine today, though we do have a yellow warning air quality from Environment Canada. Smoke from wildfires are causing poor air quality conditions in parts of Saskatchewan, and we could be seeing some local smoke in these regions. Winds are coming in from the southeast around 20 kilometers today, with highs around 30. Staying clear as we look into the evening, though the local smoke may still be sticking around, while still seeing those 20 kilometer winds with lows of 12. I'm Terrence Vosh with your West Central Online weather.
6: Alberta farmers dealing with excessive moisture this growing season are getting more time to sign up for AgriStability. Agriculture Minister Tara Sawyer announcing late participation for the 2026 programming year, allowing producers to enroll until October the 1st. Having healthy and productive pastures is a key priority for livestock producers. Range Management Extension Specialist Trevor Lennox says it all begins at seeding.
7: Rather than seeding just grass, also include some legume as well. Or what about even adding two or three grasses and two or three legumes at time of seeding to help improve pasture diversity? In some situations, overseeding some additional species into an older pasture can also improve diversity.
6: He notes pasture management also plays a key role.
7: As a general rule, legumes tend to be the weaker plant in a pasture mix, therefore require longer rest and recovery periods to maintain their health and productivity.
6: For Golden West, I'm Glendalee Allen Vossler.
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5: Good afternoon, West Central Saskatchewan. Here's what's coming up in your three-day forecast. We're seeing sunshine and mostly clear skies today, though our central and southern regions are seeing local smoke throughout the day. Environment Canada has issued a yellow warning for air quality. Winds are coming in from the southeast around 20 kilometers across the region, bringing highs of 30. Staying clear of clouds this evening across the region, with those winds sticking around, coming with lows of 12. Tomorrow should start off with clear skies and sunshine, though the region is looking to become a mix of sun and cloud tomorrow afternoon. Winds are coming in from the south around 30 kilometers tomorrow, with highs up to 35. Clouds sticking around in our north and central regions tomorrow evening, and we should expect some showers, while the south clears up, and we're seeing regional lows of 12. Friday brings back that summer feeling across west central with clear skies and highs around 30. Staying clear looking at Friday evening with lows of 11. I'm Terrence Vosh with your West Central Online weather.
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10: Good afternoon, West Central Saskatchewan. Here's what's coming up in your three-day forecast. We're seeing sunshine and mostly clear skies today, though our central and southern regions are seeing local smoke throughout the day. Environment Canada has issued a yellow warning for air quality. Winds are coming in from the southeast around 20 kilometers across the region, bringing highs of 30. Staying clear of clouds this evening across the region, with those winds sticking around, coming with lows of 12. Tomorrow should start off with clear skies and sunshine, though the region is looking to become a mix of sun and cloud tomorrow afternoon. Winds are coming in from the south around 30 kilometers tomorrow, with highs up to 35. Clouds sticking around in our north and central regions tomorrow evening, and we should expect some showers, while the south clears up, and we're seeing regional lows of 12. Friday brings back that summer feeling across west central with clear skies and highs around 30. Staying clear looking at Friday evening with lows of 11. I'm Terrence Vosh with your West Central Online weather.
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2: 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The Transportation Safety Board and Saskatchewan Coroner's Service are investigating a fatal small aircraft crash near Rosetown. RCMP were called to the crash in the arm of Marriott at approximately 10:30 Tuesday morning. An adult man, who was the sole occupant of the aircraft, was pronounced dead at the scene. RCMP say they are not the primary investigating agency and have no further information to release, as the investigation continues. Bigger RCMP are reporting a busy week of calls, including traffic enforcement, thefts, fraud, and livestock complaints. Police say officers dealt with about 50 occurrences, including shoplifting, prescription medication theft, and online fraud through Facebook. Two impaired drivers were also dealt with during traffic enforcement. You may want to look up Thursday night as a partial lunar eclipse crosses the west central Saskatchewan sky. The eclipse becomes visible shortly after moonrise, with the partial phase starting around 8:33 p.m. Maximum eclipse happens at 10:12, when a large portion of the moon will sit inside Earth's shadow. The show continues until nearly midnight. No telescope required, though clear skies would certainly help. New water conservation rules are now part of Kindersley's updated water and sewer bylaw, approved by Town Council on August 24th. The three-stage system allows restrictions to be introduced as water tower capacity drops. Level 1 limits outdoor watering, which is currently in effect today as the town works on the water tower, while Level 2 prohibits most outdoor watering and suspends bulk water sales. At Level 3, all outdoor water use is prohibited. The bylaw also includes penalties of up to $20,000 for certain water meter violations. Rosetown residents can enjoy free barbecue and family fun tomorrow while supporting a local organization. Rosetown Prosperity Credit Union is hosting their first Community Fun Day at the Rosetown Tourism Center. PCU's own Savannah Stevenson invites the community to enjoy the free barbecue and explains they are also accepting donations for Rosetown Kid Care.
3: These prosperity days are really about celebrating the communities that support us every day. As a credit union, being local means more than having a branch in the community. It means participating, partnering with local organizations, and finding meaningful ways to contribute.
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4: The first losing streak of the season for the Saskatchewan Roughriders has the defending Grey Cup champion seeking answers, entering a return home versus Toronto on Saturday. Riders head coach Corey Mace is adamant the team's approach begins with him, and he's confident the results will be there against the Argos, speaking to the media postgame Saturday.
5: A lot of us have been together for quite some time and won some football games. We know what to do. We got to go out there and execute it, man. So I don't think that it's a roster issue. I just think we have to tighten up as a football team, and that's my job to make sure that get those guys rolling.
4: Penalties were the main topic of focus in Mace's postgame presser. The Riders will look to turn things around on Saturday at 5 o'clock versus the Argonauts. The Toronto Blue Jays will look to even up their series against the Kansas City Royals tonight in Game 2 at Rogers Centre. Toronto dropped the opener 5-3 last night after a late ninth-inning rally fell short. Nathan Lucas driving in two runs to bring the Jays within striking distance, but was thrown out at second base to end the game. Spencer Miles gets the start for Toronto tonight, facing Randy Dobnak as the Royals look to extend their winning streak to 10 games. Here the Jays go for a much-needed win tonight live on Classic Hits Radio 1210-1330, first pitch at 5:07. And remember, West Central Online is your source for all the latest local sports, scores, and stories. I'm Cooper Douglas.
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2: Good afternoon, West Central Saskatchewan. Let's take a look at what's coming up in your regional forecast. For our northern regions, including Unity, Macklin, Wilkie, and Bigger, we're seeing sunshine today with winds coming in from the southeast around 20 kilometers this afternoon with highs of 27. Staying clear this evening with those winds sticking around and bringing lows of 12. For our central regions, including Kindersley, Marengo, Brock, and Rosetown, as well as our southern regions, including Kyle, Elrose, Leader, Lancer, and Abbey, are seeing mostly clear skies and sunshine today, though we do have a yellow warning air quality from Environment Canada. Smoke from wildfires are causing poor air quality conditions in parts of Saskatchewan, and we could be seeing some local smoke in these regions. Winds are coming in from the southeast around 20 kilometers today, with highs around 30. Staying clear as we look into the evening, though the local smoke may still be sticking around, while still seeing those 20 kilometer winds with lows of 12. I'm Terrence Vosh with your West Central Online weather.
6: Taking a look at the markets, canola, November, $7.95.20, up $5.50. January, $805.40, up $5.80. Spring wheat, Minneapolis, September, $7.24. Hard red winter wheat, September, $277.90. Wheat, September, $7.30 1/4, up $44.75. Corn, September, $5.15.75, up $15.25. Oats, September, $3.34, up $13. Soybeans, September, $12.55.75, up $27.75. Soybean meal, September, $3.29.40, up $9.10. Soybean oil, September, $67.11. Feeder cattle, August, $3.32.60. 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Lean hogs, October, $80.95. The Canadian dollar is 72 cents. And crude oil, West Texas Intermediate, 82.29. For Golden West, I'm Glendale Allen Vossler.
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0: The greatest hits of all time. Good afternoon, I'm Ken O'Neill. In for Barry Weiss, Matchbox 20 and Real World, the Alan Parsons Project is coming up. Country music lost one of its biggest stars yesterday. Dolly Parton died at the age of 80. Her family announced that. We learned that it was a short battle with cancer. The legendary singer-songwriter and actress, philanthropist, gave us unforgettable songs like Jolene, 9 to 5, and I Will Always Love You, which was huge for Whitney Houston. With her unmistakable voice, big personality, and even bigger heart, Dolly Parton became an icon far beyond country music. There's her Imagination Library, Dollywood, and her music, of course, will live on forever. Christmas with Kenny and Dolly is going to hit a little differently this year.
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12: Good afternoon, West Central Saskatchewan. Here's what's coming up in your three-day forecast. We're seeing sunshine and mostly clear skies today, though our central and southern regions are seeing local smoke throughout the day. Environment Canada has issued a yellow warning for air quality. Winds are coming in from the southeast around 20 kilometers across the region, bringing highs of 30. Staying clear of clouds this evening across the region, with those winds sticking around, coming with lows of 12. Tomorrow should start off with clear skies and sunshine, though the region is looking to become a mix of sun and cloud tomorrow afternoon. Winds are coming in from the south around 30 kilometers tomorrow, with highs up to 35. Clouds sticking around in our north and central regions tomorrow evening, and we should expect some showers, while the south clears up, and we're seeing regional lows of 12. Friday brings back that summer feeling across West Central with clear skies and highs around 30. Staying clear looking at Friday evening with lows of 11. I'm Terrence Vosch with your West Central Online weather.
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0: The music you remember from the station that never forgets. It's Corey Hart with Ken O'Neill in for Barry Weiss. A Foot in Cold Water, Make Me Do Anything You Want is coming up. You know those people who brag that they only need 4 or 5 hours of sleep? It turns out some actually can do it. They're the ones with a rare genetic mutation that may let them function normally on way less sleep than I need. The rest of us still need between 7 and 9 hours a night. So if you're surviving on 4 hours and feel exhausted and cranky, you're probably not genetically gifted. You're just tired.
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11: Good afternoon, West Central Saskatchewan. Here's what's coming up in your 3-day forecast. We're seeing sunshine and mostly clear skies today, though our central and southern regions are seeing local smoke throughout the day. Environment Canada has issued a yellow warning for air quality. Winds are coming in from the southeast around 20 kilometers across the region, bringing highs of 30. Staying clear of clouds this evening across the region, with those winds sticking around, coming with lows of 12. Tomorrow should start off with clear skies and sunshine, though the region is looking to become a mix of sun and cloud tomorrow afternoon. Winds are coming in from the south around 30 kilometers tomorrow, with highs up to 35. Clouds sticking around in our north and central regions tomorrow evening, and we should expect some showers, while the south clears up, and we're seeing regional lows of 12. Friday brings back that summer feeling across west central with clear skies and highs around 30. Staying clear looking at Friday evening with lows of 11. I'm Terrence Vosh with your West Central Online weather.
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afternoon. I'm Ken O'Neill in for Barry Weiss. Stick around for your local news update. That's coming at 4. 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
2: 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Rosetown RCMP received a report of the crash at about 10:30 Tuesday morning in the RM of Marriott. Police say the sole occupant, an adult man, was pronounced dead at the scene by EMS, and his family has been notified. The Transportation Safety Board and Saskatchewan Coroner Service are investigating, with the cause of the crash not yet released. Bigger RCMP handled about 50 occurrences over the past week, with traffic enforcement making up a large portion of the latest report. Officers issued 32 speeding warnings, 16 speeding tickets, and 4 stop sign tickets, while proactive traffic stops also helped get 2 impaired drivers off the road. Police also responded to family and neighbor disputes, thefts, and online fraud, along with a report of 15 to 20 cattle loose on a highway near Bigger. Kindersley Town Council has approved a new water and sewer bylaw, updating rules for homeowners, businesses, and developers. The bylaw replaces regulations adopted in 2019 and clarifies responsibilities for water and sewer service lines, while requiring all properties connected to the municipal system to have water meters. Commercial and industrial properties must also have approved backflow protection, while property owners are responsible for preventing sewer backups on their properties. They also bring forward a new 3-level restriction system tied to the water levels in the town's water tower. Skywatchers across West Central Saskatchewan could catch a partial lunar eclipse Thursday night. In Kindersley, the moon rises around 8:04 p.m., with the partial eclipse beginning at 8:33. Maximum eclipse is expected at 10:12 p.m., when most of the moon will be covered by Earth's shadow. The partial phase wraps up just before midnight. Of course, the big wild card is cloud cover, because Saskatchewan weather likes to RSVP, maybe. Residents and travelers in Rosetown are invited to the Prosperity Credit Union's first Community Fun Day tomorrow. A free hot dog barbecue is taking place at the Rosetown Tourism Center from noon to 2 p.m. Head organizer Savannah Stevenson with the credit union is inviting everyone to join the festivities.
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5: A return home on Saturday versus the Toronto Argonauts could be just what the Saskatchewan Roughriders need to get back on track. A Week 12 loss to BC started the Roughriders' first losing streak of the season, something head coach Corey Mace says starts with him speaking to media postgame on Saturday.
6: Man, just I got to do a better job, buddy. This is 2 games in a row where I feel like similar situation, costly penalties, and not winning the turnover battle as a football team. We got to fix that, and to me, that's the head coach's job to make sure that these guys truly understand that.
5: Mays put an emphasis on a hard week of practice, aiming to tighten things up as a football team. Kickoff is set for 5 o'clock on Saturday in Regina. The Toronto Blue Jays can tie up their series against the Kansas City Royals tonight with Game 2 of their series at Rogers Centre. Toronto dropped the opener last night 5-3, a ninth-inning comeback coming to an abrupt end after Nathan Lucas drove in a pair but was thrown out at second base. On the hill tonight, it's Spencer Miles for the Jays versus Randy Dobnak for the Royals, who have won 9 straight games. Here, the Jays tried to deny 10 wins in a row tonight live on Classic Hits Radio 1210-1330, first pitch at 5:07. And remember, West Central Online is your source for all the latest local sports, scores, and stories. I'm Cooper Douglas.
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2: Good evening, West Central Saskatchewan. Let's take a look at what's coming up in your regional forecast. For our northern regions, including Unity, Macklin, Wilkie, and Bigger, It's looking clear this evening, with winds coming in from the southeast around 20 kilometers, bringing lows of 12. Starting tomorrow off with a mix of sun and cloud, and we should see a 30% chance of showers tomorrow afternoon. Winds continue to come in from the southeast tomorrow, around 30 kilometers in the morning, with highs up to 30. And our central regions, including Kindersley, Marengo, Brock, and Rosetown, as well as our southern regions, including Kyle, Elrose, Leader, Lancer, and Abbey, are looking clear this evening but may see some local smoke, with winds coming in from the southeast around 20 kilometers with lows of 13. Seeing a mix of sun and cloud during the day tomorrow, with those winds sitting around 30 kilometers with highs of 32. I'm Terrence Vosh with your West Central Online weather.
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0: Rio, Duran Duran. Also, no afternoon is complete without a little bit of ABBA. Snuck that in there for you. I'm Ken O'Neill. 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
12: Good evening, West Central Saskatchewan. Here's what's coming up in your three-day forecast. We're seeing clear skies this evening across West Central, though our central and southern regions may be seeing some local smoke. Winds are coming in from the southeast this evening around 20 kilometers with lows of 12. Tomorrow we're looking at a mix of sun and cloud across the region. The north should be seeing a 30% chance of showers in the afternoon. Regional winds are coming in from the south tomorrow around 30 kilometers, with highs around 32. The sky is becoming partly cloudy tomorrow evening, the north seeing a 60% chance of showers, while those regional winds stay around 30 kilometers, bringing lows of 15. Friday, though, looks more like summer with a full day of sunshine and clear skies, seeing highs of 28 and lows of 9. I'm Terrence Vosch with your West Central Online weather.
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0: Good times and the greatest hits of all time. Gino Vannelli with Black Cars. I'm Ken O'Neill for Barry Weiss. Don't ever think you're too old for something. At 66, Judy Oyama is proving that you're never too old to skateboard. The California woman has just extended her Guinness World Record as the oldest female competitive skateboarder. She first set the record 2 years ago and plans to break it again this October. Most of us are impressed if we can get off the couch without making a noise. Let this be a little inspiration for you today.
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10: Good evening, West Central Saskatchewan. Here's what's coming up in your three-day forecast. We're seeing clear skies this evening across West Central, though our central and southern regions may be seeing some local smoke. Winds are coming in from the southeast this evening around 20 kilometers with lows of 12. Tomorrow we're looking at a mix of sun and cloud across the region. The north should be seeing a 30% chance of showers in the afternoon. Regional winds are coming in from the south tomorrow around 30 kilometers with highs around 32. The sky is becoming partly cloudy tomorrow evening, the north seeing a 60% chance of showers, while those regional winds stay around 30 kilometers, bringing lows of 15. Friday, though, looks more like summer with a full day of sunshine and clear skies, seeing highs of 28 and lows of 9. I'm Terrence Vosh with your West Central Online weather.
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Stick around for your next local news update. That's coming at 5. I'm Ken O'Neill. Saskatchewan's best music continues with Simply Red, holding back the years.

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1: 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It's a free, family-friendly event showcasing many different machines and the heroes that operate them. 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